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3: Good morning, it's past 6 a.m. on this Wednesday, 27th of May. It's the second day of the Lambi Chodi Eid ki chuttiyan. This is the perfect way to start your day. It's called the Big Breakfast with me, Sid. 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
6: Right, the first traffic update of this morning. It's a Wednesday ki subah. It's a bit too early for traffic, lekin haan, halka bulka build-up hota hua dikh raha hai mujhe 311 par at Industrial Area 15 and the usual Annada interchange one on E11. 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
1: BBC News with Danielle Jałowiecka. The chairman of the oil giant BP, Albert Manifold, has been removed less than a year into his job. A senior director said the board had learned of unacceptable governance oversight and conduct issues. Britain's Prime Minister Keir Starmer says his government will put together a game-changer policy to take on social media giants to protect children. Today sees the end of a government consultation on the issue. A train has collided with a school minibus in Belgium, killing four people. The incident happened at a level crossing in East Flanders. The military governor of Ituri province in the Democratic Republic of Congo, the epicentre of the current Ebola outbreak, has likened the struggle to contain the virus to a war which they lack resources to fight. Johnny Laboya and Kashama called for efforts to be stepped up to tackle the outbreak. Four of the world's leading economies have agreed to cooperate on acquiring critical minerals in what appears to be an effort to reduce their dependency on China. Foreign ministers from the US, India, Japan and Australia declared their intention at a meeting in Delhi. BBC News.
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0: Forget coffee, chai. He has got your morning kick. UAE's number one way to rise and shine. 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
4: Good morning. It is past 7 a.m. on this Wednesday ki subah. It's the 27th of May. It is the second day of the Eid ki lambi chaudi chutti. Actually, it should be the Saturday, Sunday, Monday, Tuesday, and it should be the fifth day of this lambi chutti. Agar aapne agalmandi se apne chuttiyon ka istemal kiya ho, to lekin first day ho, second day ho, ya phir fifth day, no matter what day, from a Monday to Friday, this is the perfect way to start your day. It's called the Big Breakfast with me, Sid, right here on Big 106.2, a part of the Funisha Network.

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4: Well, let's start with the capital Abu Dhabi. Halka bulka traffic build up at Musaffa Industrial E30 per going towards Rabdan and then Sector 13 Khalifa City ka traffic bhi badhega aisa lag raha hai. Let's go towards Dubai Sharjah DLC per heading North Dubai South pe 3-4 minute ki der aapko milegi. Then there's E44 going towards Business Bay. A bit of congestion is also building up at E11 another interchange one. In case you spot something, give me a call on 800-1062.
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1: BBC News with Danielle Jałowiecka. The chairman of the oil giant BP, Albert Manifold, has been removed less than a year into his job. A senior director said the board had learned of unacceptable governance oversight and conduct issues. Britain's Prime Minister Keir Starmer says his government will put together a game-changer policy to take on social media giants to protect children. Today sees the end of a government consultation on the issue. A train has collided with a school minibus in Belgium, killing four people. The incident happened at a level crossing in East Flanders. The military governor of Ituri province in the Democratic Republic of Congo, the epicentre of the current Ebola outbreak, has likened the struggle to contain the virus to a war which they lack resources to fight. Johnny Laboya and Kashama called for efforts to be stepped up to tackle the outbreak. Four of the world's leading economies have agreed to cooperate on acquiring critical minerals in what appears to be an effort to reduce their dependency on China. Foreign ministers from the US, India, Japan and Australia declared their intention at a meeting in Delhi. BBC News.
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0: Forget coffee, chai. He has got your morning kick. UAE's number one way to rise and shine. 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
4: Good morning. It's past 8 a.m. on this Wednesday ki subah. It's the 27th of May. This is the perfect way to start your day. It's called The Big Breakfast with me, Sid. Toh kya hua? Agar in chuttiyon ka koi plan nahi ban paya aapka, I'm going to make it worth your while a bit in this hour of the show, kyunki coming up is the Big Bollywood Quiz, a chance for you to flex your Bollywood muscle and win two open movie tickets. Keep it locked to Big 106.2, a part of the Fun Asia Network.

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6: Good morning and let's take a look sabse pehle at E11311 heading south going towards Dubai from Sharjah. You'll find the usual expected traffic 3-4 minute ki der at both these arteries. A bit of traffic picking up at Beirut Street. Actually, itna traffic hai? Yeah, is this like

0: Let's take a look. सबसे पहले यार E11 311 heading south going towards Dubai from Sharjah. You'll find the usual expected traffic 3-4 minute की देर at both these arteries. A bit of traffic picking up at Beirut Street. Actually इतना traffic है? Yeah, is this like Google just going through its traffic hangover? Let me know. S112 पे भी थोड़ा बहुत traffic दिखा रहा है and then a bit of congestion at safe zone as well heading east towards Sharjah International Airport.
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5: Big traffic brought to you by selfdrive.ae.
8: Halka te pulka traffic aapko milne wala hai 311 E11 par heading south going towards Dubai from Sharjah E11 par Alnada interchange 1 and 311 par industrial area 15. A bit of congestion building up at E88 and this is a safe zone going towards the Sharjah International Airport. Iske alawa Al Khail Road 44 par some traffic building up going towards Business Bay from D3. 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
1: BBC News with Charlotte Gallagher. In a landmark case, unionised workers at Samsung Electronics in South Korea have approved a profit-sharing deal, averting a strike at the world's largest memory chip maker. It's predicted that tens of thousands of staff could now receive an average annual bonus of almost $400,000 each. Lebanon says 31 people have been killed in Israeli strikes on Tuesday as its military expands the war against Hezbollah in spite of a nominal ceasefire. The IDF has told residents of vast areas of the south of Lebanon to leave their homes. A hospital in the city of Nabatea was among sites damaged on Tuesday. Bolivia's Congress has voted to make it easier for the president to deploy soldiers to break up roadblocks and protests against austerity, which have paralysed the country. President Rodrigo Paz has previously said he wouldn't use force to end them. The Brazilian Senator Flavio Bolsonaro has met Donald Trump at the White House in an attempt to shore up his scandal-hit presidential campaign. Brazilians will go to the polls in October. The veteran Texas Senator John Cornyn has lost a primary election to a challenger endorsed by Donald Trump. He's the latest high-profile Republican figure to be punished by the president for a perceived lack of loyalty. And a woman in Brazil has been found alive at sea more than 2 days after she went missing during a jet ski ride. Bruna da Silva disappeared off the coast of Sao Paulo State on Sunday. BBC News.
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0: Forget coffee, chai. He has got your morning kick. UAE's number one way to rise and shine. 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
4: Good morning to the final hour of the show. It is past 9 a.m. on this 27th of May. It's a Wednesday ki subah. It's the second day of the lambi Eid ki chuttiyan. Kya plan hai? 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
5: Big traffic brought to you by selfdrive.ae.
6: 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Bit of congestion building up E30 पर, मुसाफा इंडस्ट्रियल पर, and then थोड़ा बहुत on 22 as well. And then there's E20 sector 13 करीफा सिटी going west. 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Then there's 44 पर अलखेल रोड going towards business bay. हल्का बुल्का congestion is building up also. 311 E11 heading south going towards Dubai from Sharjah.
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4: Morning, it is Wednesday ki subah, and let's take a look at 311 E11, the usual suspects when it comes to traffic. Thoda bahut traffic is building up. Very well behaved, by the way. Of course, chutti ka dusra din hai, so 311 par halka bulka traffic as you get out of city center Zaya. Bit of congestion at Alnada interchange 1 E11 once again going southbound. Then there is traffic heading towards Sharjah International Airport from E88. Jaise aap safe zone se niklenge. In case you spot something, make it a point, give me a call. 800-1062 par.
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1: All right, on that note, it's time for me to say goodbye to you on the second day of the lambi Eid ki chuttiyan. Jam ke enjoy kijiye, jam ke celebrate kijiye. Hum sab ki taraf se aap sabko Eid Mubarak. Eid ki chuttiyan bhi bahut bahut badhai ho aap sabko, and hope you kind of utilize this time to unwind as much as you can, along with having a really really good time. Aisa na ho ki by the time the next week starts you are fatigued. Nahi. Recharge your batteries to face that brand new season at work. Let's kind of call it a season at work. Yeah, I'm going to take your leave. Enjoy the rest of your Wednesday. You can follow me on socials. I'm Sid Seth, SIDSETH. And of course, 106.2 Big FM ko to aap follow karte hi honge. Nahi karte Instagram pe, to aap kar lijiye. Till tomorrow, enjoy the rest of your Wednesday. Bye-bye.

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1: BBC News with Charlotte Gallagher. In a landmark case, unionised workers at Samsung Electronics in South Korea have approved a profit-sharing deal, averting a strike at the world's largest memory chip maker. It's predicted that tens of thousands of staff could now receive an average annual bonus of almost $400,000 each. Lebanon says 31 people have been killed in Israeli strikes on Tuesday as its military expands the war against Hezbollah in spite of a nominal ceasefire. The IDF has told residents of vast areas of the south of Lebanon to leave their homes. A hospital in the city of Nabatea was among sites damaged on Tuesday. Bolivia's Congress has voted to make it easier for the president to deploy soldiers to break up roadblocks and protests against austerity, which have paralysed the country. President Rodrigo Paz has previously said he wouldn't use force to end them. The Brazilian Senator Flavio Bolsonaro has met Donald Trump at the White House in an attempt to shore up his scandal-hit presidential campaign. Brazilians will go to the polls in October. The veteran Texas Senator John Cornyn has lost a primary election to a challenger endorsed by Donald Trump. He's the latest high-profile Republican figure to be punished by the president for a perceived lack of loyalty. And a woman in Brazil has been found alive at sea more than 2 days after she went missing during a jet ski ride. Bruna da Silva disappeared off the coast of Sao Paulo State on Sunday. BBC News.
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0: When the clock strikes sass, she walks in. 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
3: Yes, that's right. Good morning. Zohra ke saath right here on Big 106.2, a part of Fun Asia Network. Into our number one of the show, The Big Mix. Eid ki lambi chuttiya. Very, very happy Eid. Eid Mubarak to everyone celebrating, even those not celebrating, because why wouldn't you celebrate it? 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
1: BBC News with Charlotte Gallagher. In a landmark case, unionised workers at Samsung Electronics in South Korea have approved a profit-sharing deal, averting a strike at the world's largest memory chip maker. It's predicted that tens of thousands of staff could now receive an average annual bonus of almost $400,000 each. Lebanon says 31 people have been killed in Israeli strikes on Tuesday as its military expands the war against Hezbollah in spite of a nominal ceasefire. The IDF has told residents of vast areas of the south of Lebanon to leave their homes. A hospital in the city of Nabatea was among sites damaged on Tuesday. Bolivia's Congress has voted to make it easier for the president to deploy soldiers to break up roadblocks and protests against austerity, which have paralysed the country. President Rodrigo Paz has previously said he wouldn't use force to end them. The Brazilian senator Flavio Bolsonaro has met Donald Trump at the White House in an attempt to shore up his scandal-hit presidential campaign. Brazilians will go to the polls in October. The veteran Texas Senator John Cornyn has lost a primary election to a challenger endorsed by Donald Trump. He's the latest high-profile Republican figure to be punished by the president for a perceived lack of loyalty. And a woman in Brazil has been found alive at sea more than 2 days after she went missing during a jet ski ride. Bruna da Silva disappeared off the coast of Sao Paulo State on Sunday. BBC News.
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3: 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Yeah.

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1: BBC News with Charlotte Gallagher. In a landmark case, unionised workers at Samsung Electronics in South Korea have approved a profit-sharing deal, averting a strike at the world's largest memory chip maker. It's predicted that tens of thousands of staff could now receive an average annual bonus of almost $400,000 each. Lebanon says 31 people have been killed in Israeli strikes on Tuesday as its military expands the war against Hezbollah in spite of a nominal ceasefire. The IDF has told residents of vast areas of the south of Lebanon to leave their homes. A hospital in the city of Nabatea was among sites damaged on Tuesday. Bolivia's Congress has voted to make it easier for the president to deploy soldiers to break up roadblocks and protests against austerity, which have paralysed the country. President Rodrigo Paz has previously said he wouldn't use force to end them. The Brazilian Senator Flavio Bolsonaro has met Donald Trump at the White House in an attempt to shore up his scandal-hit presidential campaign. Brazilians will go to the polls in October. The veteran Texas Senator John Cornyn has lost a primary election to a challenger endorsed by Donald Trump. He's the latest high-profile Republican figure to be punished by the president for a perceived lack of loyalty. And a woman in Brazil has been found alive at sea more than 2 days after she went missing during a jet ski ride. Bruna da Silva disappeared off the coast of Sao Paulo State on Sunday. BBC News.
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0: 106.2 The Beat of Bollywood Dubai Get ready for the biggest Punjabi entertainment night of the year Humble Motion Pictures presents Carry On Jatta 4 Meet the star cast of the highly anticipated family comedy Carry On Jatta 4 featuring Gippy Grewal, Sargun Mehta, Binu Tillon and Karamjeet Anmol live in Dubai on 29th May Catch them at Global Village main stage from 7 p.m. onwards and join the 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

Bollywood. 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I'll see you tomorrow morning, same time, 10 से 1 के बीच. Until then, stay blessed and stay tuned to Big 106.2. We are the beat of Bollywood. And don't forget to follow us on our Instagram, that is 106.2 Big FM.

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1: BBC News with Charlotte Gallagher. In a landmark case, unionised workers at Samsung Electronics in South Korea have approved a profit-sharing deal, averting a strike at the world's largest memory chip maker. It's predicted that tens of thousands of staff could now receive an average annual bonus of almost $400,000 each. Lebanon says 31 people have been killed in Israeli strikes on Tuesday as its military expands the war against Hezbollah in spite of a nominal ceasefire. The IDF has told residents of vast areas of the south of Lebanon to leave their homes. A hospital in the city of Nabatea was among sites damaged on Tuesday. Bolivia's Congress has voted to make it easier for the president to deploy soldiers to break up roadblocks and protests against austerity, which have paralysed the country. President Rodrigo Paz has previously said he wouldn't use force to end them. The Brazilian Senator Flavio Bolsonaro has met Donald Trump at the White House in an attempt to shore up his scandal-hit presidential campaign. Brazilians will go to the polls in October. The veteran Texas Senator John Cornyn has lost a primary election to a challenger endorsed by Donald Trump. He's the latest high-profile Republican figure to be punished by the president for a perceived lack of loyalty. And a woman in Brazil has been found alive at sea more than 2 days after she went missing during a jet ski ride. Bruna da Silva disappeared off the coast of Sao Paulo State on Sunday. BBC News.
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3: Hello, hi, good afternoon to you. Big 106.2 pe the long weekend ki chuttiyan, Wednesday, dusri chutti, count karte raho beta, ye fatafat niklenge aise, tak tak tak tak, aur phir aap kahoge ki December kab aayega. अपन यही गिनते रहते हैं ना यूएई में. Well, it is what it is, but right now, I don't want to spoil your mood. I just want to feel the mood, which is about this long celebrations, long weekends of Eid al-Adha. 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But anyway, we don't get carried away. We just listen to the symphony of these beautiful, gorgeous tracks. The first track is Tarifo se Arijit Singh ki Awaaz, which you're getting so much, ma'am. 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Aap sun rahe hain The Big Life, Big 106.2 pe. Ujjwal Khanna ke saath. 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

0: while the film has released across worldwide, Chaand Mera Dil, Lakshya Kapoor, lot of women, including my wife.
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0: I don't like it is what I said. Okay. I mean, I'll take it in my stride. Well, he's a good-looking man, and the film is doing decently well. Ananya Pandey, for a surprise, you know, she has surprised a lot of people. Ekdam simple avatar mein hai, and the film really talks about the details and the relationships. I'll not give you any spoilers. Have you watched Chaand Mera Dil already? This film released this weekend, and hopefully you get to watch with your loved ones. In fact, this is the time where you can watch Chaand Mera Dil. Go out with your entire family and watch this film. Just see the certifications. Of course, you can't take the kids along with you because ye relationship detailed. Relationship है जिसमें बहुत ups and downs and lefts and rights हैं, but I like such films, you know, जिसमें drama रखा हुआ है लेकिन बहुत ज़्यादा extra नहीं कर दिया है कुछ, which I really like, and both of them have got like decent chemistry as well, like Lakshya and Ananya, they've done a decent job. 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Well, let's get on with the next track, fast track song of the hour, brought to you by Self Drive, आपके साथ until 3, आप सुन रहे हैं The Big Life.
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1: Dubai, get ready for the biggest Punjabi entertainment night of the year. Humble Motion Pictures presents Carry On Jatta 4. Meet the star cast of the highly anticipated family comedy Carry On Jatta 4 featuring Gippy Garewal, Sargun Mehta, Binu Tillon and Karamjeet Anmol live in Dubai on 29th May. Catch them at Global Village main stage from 7 p.m. onwards and join the exclusive after party at Opus Club Dubai from 11 p.m. onwards. 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
2: BBC News with Charlotte Gallagher. In a landmark case, unionised workers at Samsung Electronics in South Korea have approved a profit-sharing deal, averting a strike at the world's largest memory chip maker. It's predicted that tens of thousands of staff could now receive an average annual bonus of almost $400,000 each. Lebanon says 31 people have been killed in Israeli strikes on Tuesday as its military expands the war against Hezbollah in spite of a nominal ceasefire. The IDF has told residents of vast areas of the south of Lebanon to leave their homes. A hospital in the city of Nabatea was among sites damaged on Tuesday. Bolivia's Congress has voted to make it easier for the president to deploy soldiers to break up roadblocks and protests against austerity, which have paralysed the country. President Rodrigo Paz has previously said he wouldn't use force to end them. The Brazilian senator Flavio Bolsonaro has met Donald Trump at the White House in an attempt to shore up his scandal-hit presidential campaign. Brazilians will go to the polls in October. The veteran Texas Senator John Cornyn has lost a primary election to a challenger endorsed by Donald Trump. He's the latest high-profile Republican figure to be punished by the president for a perceived lack of loyalty. And a woman in Brazil has been found alive at sea more than 2 days after she went missing during a jet ski ride. Bruna da Silva disappeared off the coast of Sao Paulo State on Sunday. BBC News.
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4: Good afternoon to you, Big 106.2 pe Ujjwal Khanna ke saath hain. We are trying to beat the heat, but again, this is the long break that we've got. So, hume nikalna to padega hi, chahe hum paseena paseen ho jaye, kuch bhi ho jaye. Unless you have a plan of going to the mall, wahan par aap window shopping karo and kuch free ki cheeze dekho aur admire karo aur aspire karo ki main isko le lunga ya le lungi agle ek mahine, do mahine mein. That is a secondary story altogether. A lot of things is what you can do inside the mall as well. 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And Global Village is one such thing. That's something that I would want to talk about. But if you don't want to do that, then what else can you do is what we'll figure out. Let's kickstart with the first track. It is called Kafirana. Arijit Singh ki awaaz aapke saath until 3.

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2: 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Gippy Grewal se aap mulaqat kar sakte hain, Sargun Mehta, Binu Tillo and Karamjeet Anmol. You can catch them live at Global Village main stage on 29th of May from 7 p.m. onwards. And jo celebration night continues with the official after party at Opus Club Dubai from 11 p.m. onwards. 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

0: 101.2, the beat of Bollywood. 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Humble Motion Pictures presents Carry On Jatta 4. 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

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You have a great, great, great long break that you're getting. I hope that you are using it to the full capacity. We are giving ideas. Many people are giving ideas. Most importantly, social media gives you so many ideas.

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1: BBC News with Charlotte Gallagher. In a landmark case, unionised workers at Samsung Electronics in South Korea have approved a profit-sharing deal, averting a strike at the world's largest memory chip maker. It's predicted that tens of thousands of staff could now receive an average annual bonus of almost $400,000 each. Lebanon says 31 people have been killed in Israeli strikes on Tuesday as its military expands the war against Hezbollah in spite of a nominal ceasefire. The IDF has told residents of vast areas of the south of Lebanon to leave their homes. A hospital in the city of Nabatea was among sites damaged on Tuesday. Bolivia's Congress has voted to make it easier for the president to deploy soldiers to break up roadblocks and protests against austerity, which have paralysed the country. President Rodrigo Paz has previously said he wouldn't use force to end them. The Brazilian Senator Flavio Bolsonaro has met Donald Trump at the White House in an attempt to shore up his scandal-hit presidential campaign. Brazilians will go to the polls in October. The veteran Texas Senator John Cornyn has lost a primary election to a challenger endorsed by Donald Trump. He's the latest high-profile Republican figure to be punished by the president for a perceived lack of loyalty. And a woman in Brazil has been found alive at sea more than 2 days after she went missing during a jet ski ride. Bruna da Silva disappeared off the coast of Sao Paulo State on Sunday. BBC News.
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1: Good afternoon. This is the Big Thrill of Mansi. I'm sure you're enjoying your time with your family, with your friends, with your loved ones. And calories do not count, especially over the long weekend. I've asked a few of my friends to get me some biryani. Ab main vegetarian hu, to main sirf biryani ke chawal khati hu. But I think the best part about such long weekends is you get to spend time with people you love, people that love you. Hope you're doing that. 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
3: Patchy traffic at the moment. If you're on the Sheikh Mohammed bin Zayed, the 20 to 25 minute delay. Thoda bahut traffic aapko first Al Khail pe milega. There's also slow moving traffic near Mankool. Iske alawa kahin atke hain? Feel free to get in touch with us.
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0: You know, I might watch, in fact, rewatch Lapata Ladies. 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
1: Dubai, get ready for the biggest Punjabi entertainment night of the year. Humble Motion Pictures presents Carry On Jatta 4. Meet the star cast of the highly anticipated family comedy Carry On Jatta 4 featuring Gippy Grewal, Sargun Mehta, Binu Tillon and Karamjeet Anmol live in Dubai on 29th May. Catch them at Global Village main stage from 7 p.m. onwards and join the exclusive after party at Opus Club Dubai from 11 p.m. onwards. 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
0: Big Traffic, brought to you by selfdrive.ae.
2: Slow moving traffic at the moment. If you are on the first Alkhel, there's also traffic near Alkhuz Industrial Area. Patchy, not really bad. Marina se JLT further towards JBR. Us pure route pe aapko thoda bahut traffic milega. Iske alawa kahin atke hain, hame bata sakte hain. 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
1: Good evening, I'm Mansi. This is The Big Thrill. While you're enjoying the long weekend, block your calendars for Friday, 29th of May, because you have a chance to meet the blockbuster stars of Carry On Jatta 4, absolutely live in Dubai on the 29th of May, 2026. I'm talking about Gippy Grewal, Sargun Mehta, Binnu Dillo and Karamjeet Anmol ki. Catch them live at Global Village Main Stage on the 29th of May, sham 7 baje se. Ulji and I are hosting this. I am so excited. I'm such a big fan of this movie. It is a cult and of course a huge fan of the cast as well. The celebration continues with the official after party at Opus Club Dubai from 11 PM onwards. 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Do not miss the madness. Catch us with the cast of Carry On Jatta 4 live in Dubai on the 29th of में ग्लोबल विलेज के मेन स्टेज पे. मतलब ग्लोबल विलेज का भी आखिरी हफ्ता है, इससे बेटर सेलिब्रेशन क्या हो सकती है. तो सेट इन रिमाइंडर्स, मार्क योर कैलेंडर्स. आई एम श्योर यू डोंट वांट टू मिस दिस.

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2: BBC News with Charlotte Gallagher. In a landmark case, unionised workers at Samsung Electronics in South Korea have approved a profit-sharing deal, averting a strike at the world's largest memory chip maker. It's predicted that tens of thousands of staff could now receive an average annual bonus of almost $400,000 each. Lebanon says 31 people have been killed in Israeli strikes on Tuesday as its military expands the war against Hezbollah in spite of a nominal ceasefire. The IDF has told residents of vast areas of the south of Lebanon to leave their homes. A hospital in the city of Nabatea was among sites damaged on Tuesday. Bolivia's Congress has voted to make it easier for the president to deploy soldiers to break up roadblocks and protests against austerity, which have paralysed the country. President Rodrigo Paz has previously said he wouldn't use force to end them. The Brazilian senator Flavio Bolsonaro has met Donald Trump at the White House in an attempt to shore up his scandal-hit presidential campaign. Brazilians will go to the polls in October. The veteran Texas Senator John Cornyn has lost a primary election to a challenger endorsed by Donald Trump. He's the latest high-profile Republican figure to be punished by the president for a perceived lack of loyalty. And a woman in Brazil has been found alive at sea more than 2 days after she went missing during a jet ski ride. Bruna da Silva disappeared off the coast of Sao Paulo State on Sunday. BBC News.
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1: Good evening. Yeah, Big Thrill of Mansi. It is the long weekend. And if you're someone jise bahut zyada crowd achha nahi lagta hai, you don't want to go to the regular Alsi, Global Village or the Miracle Garden, then skip the stress and crowds this Eid al-Adha. There's such beautiful, stunning places in the UAE jahan aap ja sakte hain, and you'll not see a lot of people there. So I'm going to give you a few options with some fantastic music. Agar aap wahan ja rahe hain, toh playlist right here on Big 106.2, a part of Pan Asia Network.

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2: 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While you're enjoying the music, if you're planning to start your own business, Ajman Free Zone Authority ने introduce करा है the One Click Business License. 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

0: 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The Beat of Bollywood.
1: Good evening, I'm Mansi. This is The Big Thrill. 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
3: Patchy traffic, not really big. Sheikh Mohammed bin Zayed par 20 se 25 minute ka delay hai. There's also traffic if you're taking Hesse Street going towards GVC, JVT, all the way towards Sport City. Aapko us route pe traffic milega. Traffic near Barsha 1, a bit slow than the usual. And patchy traffic near Marina and JBR as well.
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0: to The Beat of Bollywood. 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
1: BBC News with Charlotte Gallagher. In a landmark case, unionised workers at Samsung Electronics in South Korea have approved a profit-sharing deal, averting a strike at the world's largest memory chip maker. It's predicted that tens of thousands of staff could now receive an average annual bonus of almost $400,000 each. Lebanon says 31 people have been killed in Israeli strikes on Tuesday as its military expands the war against Hezbollah in spite of a nominal ceasefire. The IDF has told residents of vast areas of the south of Lebanon to leave their homes. A hospital in the city of Nabatea was among sites damaged on Tuesday. Bolivia's Congress has voted to make it easier for the president to deploy soldiers to break up roadblocks and protests against austerity, which have paralysed the country. President Rodrigo Paz has previously said he wouldn't use force to end them. The Brazilian senator Flavio Bolsonaro has met Donald Trump at the White House in an attempt to shore up his scandal-hit presidential campaign. Brazilians will go to the polls in October. The veteran Texas Senator John Cornyn has lost a primary election to a challenger endorsed by Donald Trump. He's the latest high-profile Republican figure to be punished by the president for a perceived lack of loyalty. And a woman in Brazil has been found alive at sea more than 2 days after she went missing during a jet ski ride. Bruna da Silva disappeared off the coast of Sao Paulo State on Sunday. BBC News.
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1: Good evening. You have Big Thrill with Mansi. I am sure you're having a lot of fun. You are enjoying your time off. And this was a much needed break for all of us to get back to work from the 1st of June. So, aap jahan bhi hain, drive pe hain. Probably you are out to meet your family with your friends. I'm here to keep you company. Some great music coming your way. Starting this hour with a beautiful, beautiful remake. We've got Badshah followed by Arijit Singh right here on Big 106.2, a part of Fun Asia Network.

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2: Big traffic brought to you by selfdrive.ae.
3: Patchy traffic at the moment. If you're on the Sheikh Mohammed bin Zayed, the 20 to 25 minute delay. Thoda bahut traffic aapko first Al Khail pe milega. There's also slow moving traffic near Mankool. Iske alawa kahin atke hain, feel free to get in touch with us.
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1: Good evening, I'm Nancy. This is The Big Thrill. While you're enjoying the long weekend, block your calendars for Friday, 29th of May, because you have a chance to meet the blockbuster stars of Carry On Jatta 4, absolutely live in Dubai on the 29th of May, 2026. I'm talking about Gippy Grewal, Sargun Mehta, Binnu Dillo and Karamjeet Anmol ki. Catch them live at Global Village Main Stage on the 29th of May, Sham 7 baje se. Ulji and I are hosting this. I am so excited. I'm such a big fan of this movie. It is a cult and of course a huge fan of the cast as well. The celebration continues with the official after party at Opus Club Dubai from 11 p.m. onwards. 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Catch us with the cast of Carry On Jatta 4 live in Dubai on the 29th of में ग्लोबल विलेज के मेन स्टेज पे, मतलब ग्लोबल विलेज का भी आखिरी हफ्ता है, इससे बेटर सेलिब्रेशन क्या हो सकती है. तो सेट इन रिमाइंडर्स, मार्क योर कैलेंडर्स, आई एम श्योर यू डोंट वांट टू मिस दिस.

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7: Patchy traffic, not really big. Sheikh Mohammed bin Zayed par 20 se 25 minute ka delay hai. There's also traffic if you're taking Hesse Street going towards GVC, JVT, all the way towards Sports City. Aapko us route pe traffic milega. Traffic near Barsha 1, a bit slow than the usual. And patchy traffic near Marina and JBR as well.
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3: And it's time for some cricketing action at the Mulanpur Stadium in New Chandigarh. Sunrisers Hyderabad versus the Rajasthan Royals. Pat Cummins earlier winning the toss and deciding to bowl first and sending the Rajasthan batters out first. Yashasvi Jaiswal and Vaibhav Suryavanshi, the two young batters that have taken this stage by storm. They'll be walking out in a couple of seconds. Joining me in the commentary box to take us through these first couple of overs is Vivek Shukla. Vivek, good evening.
5: Thank you. Good evening, Pranav, and thank you very much. This is an all-important game. The one who loses tonight is eliminated, and that's why it's called the Eliminator. Vaibhav Suryavanshi, what a season he has had. It's a dream run for him this season. 500-plus runs, has hit 53 sixes, which is just short of Chris Gayle. A lot of people would be expecting that he would break that all-time high record of maximum sixes in a season. Joining him is Yashasvi Jaiswal, who has also had a brilliant season. Both these teams, I think, are equally poised to win this game. A lot will depend on how they handle pressure, because this is a pressure game. You cannot afford to lose this one.
3: Certainly not. Yashasvi Jaiswal, Vaibhav Suryavanshi, two batters with immense experience. They go up against Pat Cummins, who is a champion bowler and a leader that has won numerous pressure situation matches, tournaments for himself. 80 matches and 87 wickets that Pat Cummins has taken with an economy of 8.8. The average score in the stadium is hovering around that 204 to 214 margin. Rajasthan Royals, while they remain undefeated in this stadium, they have lost their previous two outings to the Sunrisers Hyderabad. So it'll be interesting to see psychologically which team has the upper hand. We're just a couple of seconds underway. And this is the final leap for both these teams. As Pat Cummins gets the new ball and is coming into bowl first.
5: Right arm over the wicket. This is pitched up, played straight into the stumps of the non-striker. Vaibhav Suryavanshi was lucky that Pat Cummins did not get his boot or his fingers on that ball. Otherwise, he would have been walking back. First delivery was a brilliant one right on the stumps. A brilliant drive as well coming in. Unfortunately, hitting the stumps there. But we can call this first delivery from Pat Cummins as a super delivery.
4: Super delivery.
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3: At 135 kilometers per hour, Pat Cummins certainly made that look a lot slower than it was. As this time, once again, onto the pads of Yashasvi Jaiswal, slightly pitching it full up. And Jaiswal playing this towards the square leg region. Jaiswal will be eager to get going with some big hits. For now, he'll have to settle for the one run.
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3: Web of Suryavanshi, he's on strike right now. It is the eliminator. Mind you, in this season, he's already hit off his first delivery that he faced, a 6 to Jasprit Bumrah against Pat Cummins. Vivek Shukla, what do you think?
5: Well, Vaibhav Suryavanshi has this habit of hitting the first ball that he faces over the fence for 6. And I was reading somewhere he's the one who's hit maximum 6s off the first delivery that he has faced. Let's see what he does. Pat Cummins comes into ball, right arm over the wicket, Vaibhav Suryavanshi. This one is a Yorker delivery and has been played with a straight bat by Vaibhav. Could not hit it anywhere. The ball went on to mid-off, fielded and thrown back. So, aisa laga ki chakka lagega pehli gend par, lekin is bar ek exception aisa nahi hua. Bahut hi badhiya gend. After all, Pat Cummins is a very, very experienced campaigner.
3: That was a brilliant delivery straight into the boots of Vaibhav Suryavanshi. Brilliant Yorker from Pat Cummins, and I'm sure he'd have watched the tapes as well as to what Suryavanshi's sort of a tell or a weakness is. As this time, once again, he perfections this execution of a Yorker. Suryavanshi can only dig this out and play it towards the fielder at that covers mid-off sort of an area. The fielding will be done. A good stop there. At mid-off, they can only get the one run, but a brilliant stop, and that certainly would be a super saver.
4: Super saver.
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5: Char gende, sirf do run abhi tak bane hai Rajasthan Royals ke dheemi shuruaat. 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They will have to cross over just for the one run.
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3: Web of Suryavanshi has deep mid wicket and deep square leg in position. There's a mid off that's quite straight. Yashas Vijayaswal had a deep point. Now that deep square leg is coming inside the circle, so it'll be the square leg. And there's a long off in place. Mid-off is absolutely straight over here. And then there's a point. There's third man inside the circle and a fine leg as well. As Pat Cummins comes in for the last ball off this over. As this time it was in the slot. And Vaibhav Suryavanshi frees his arm, says thank you very much, and he'll pick up the first 6 of the evening.
4: Boundary and Beyond.
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3: Suryavanshi is one of those players, and in fact Yashas Vijayaswal as well, and the reason I categorize them together is that they are modern young day cricketers that enjoy taking the pressure to the opponents instead. They thrive on that rather than absorbing it and making it their own. They enjoy flipping the sides and say, you know what, we have a counter-attacking plan, we're going to try and smash your bowling plan, your sort of a conservative game that you want to go. And Kafi Bar Jaiswal in the last couple of matches, he's gotten out due to some forced shots, due to being, or rather trying to take on an aggressive role, going for one too many shots. So you'll have to slightly reel that back in and read how this game goes. As this time he slashes hard at a delivery that was slightly fuller outside off. It takes the outside edge. It'll fly over third man who was inside the circle. A couple of bounces and he'll pick up 4.
4: Boundary and Beyond.
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5: Kafi formidable batting lineup hai Rajasthan Royals ka. at the top of the order, along with Yashasvi and Vaibhav Suryavanshi. There's also Dhruv Jurel, who's been amongst runs. Agli gend, bahut badhiya gend Malinga ki, off stump par thi, good length par thi, aur ek acha bounce dekhne ko mila outside edge se, bahut nazdeeki se ye gend gayi wicket keeper ke haathon mein. Definitely this ball is going to be called a super delivery.
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3: Better delivery this time from Malinga, just teasing Yashasvi Jaiswal. He wanted to go onto his back foot, try and punch it on the bounce, but he couldn't do anything of that sort. And these are the lengths and these are the lines that you have to sort of tempt Jaiswal to go for. And rest assured, there would be an outside edge waiting. 14 for no loss of the Rajasthan Royals. As you look at the squad of Sunrisers, Abhishek Sharma, Travis Head, Ishan Kishan, Heinrich Klassen and Nitish Kumar Reddy. Five solid batters. And then you've got Ravichandran Smaran, Pat Cummins, Shivang Malinga, Hussain and Praful Hinge. Praful back in the squad for Salil. Although I do believe Salil will come back once Sunrisers Hyderabad come into the chase.
5: 14 without loss, 1.4 overs gone. Jaiswal on 7, Suryavanshi also on 7. This one, full toss on to the pads of Vaibhav Suryavanshi, was definitely missing the leg stump. Koi khas appeal yahan par dekhne ko nahi mili bowlers dwara aur wicketkeeper dwara. 7.64 is the run rate. Malinga has bowled well so far. 5 gendon mein sirf 5 run. Lekin pichla over bhi jab pehla over tha, to pehli 5 gendon mein acha over tha. Akhri gend par chhakka pad gaya tha us over mein. Let's see if Suryavanshi is going to take this last delivery and take some risks here.
3: जी बिल्कुल, वो जो लो फुल टॉस था पिछले डिलीवरी पे, वैभव सूर्यवंशी हैज एब्सोल्युटली मिस्ड आउट ऑन दैट. विल बी अ लिटिल सरप्राइज्ड एज वेल एट 141 किलोमीटर्स, प्रोबब्ली डिडंट गेज द स्पीड ऑफ दैट. इज दिस टाइम स्लाइटली शॉर्ट ऑफ लेंथ एंड सूर्यवंशी वेट्स फॉर इट एंड देन हुक्स दिस टुवर्ड्स द डीप बैकवर्ड स्क्वायर लेग रीजन. ही गेट्स द रिजल्ट दैट ही सो ऑफन फेवर्स. 6 मोर.
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3: We're back into the second over of Pat Cummins. And the first delivery And Vaibhav Suryavanshi accepts this with absolute grace. Drills it straight down the ground. He'll pick up 4 runs.
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5: 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This is another 6 coming in from Vaibhav Suryavanshi. This one shot pitched outside the off stump, ramping it over the third man for the second 6 off this over.
8: Boundary and beyond.
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3: Well, the Sunrisers Hyderabad bowlers are offering pace at will for these Rajasthan batters. Fuller delivery was tried by Pat Cummins at the start of the over. It was drilled down the ground between mid-off and extra cover. And then he tried to do a short delivery, or rather a slot delivery, smacked straight over long on. And then he tried to bang one in short. Vaibhav Suryavanshi was up to task for that as well. And now you see a deep cover grab of Suryavanshi. There's a mid-on, there's a mid-off. As this time, pace slightly taken off, but Suryavanshi straight as an arrow. Flat bats it over the umpire's head. 3 sixes in a row.
8: Boundary and beyond.
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5: Well, the test captain of Australia, Pat Cummins, is today getting a taste of what it is to get hit for 3 sixes in an over. Vaibhav Suryavanshi doesn't care. Pat Cummins hai ya Bumrah hai ya jo bhi unke samne aate, he is just expressing himself. Fans have gone crazy. Vaibhav Suryavanshi is not backing out tonight. 9 gendon mein, sirf 9 gendon mein bana liye hain 35 run, 35 in just 9 deliveries for Vaibhav. 2.5 overs mein Rajasthan Royals pahunch gaye hain 44 without loss as Pat Cummins comes into bowl the last delivery of his over. This one a yorker going towards the leg side, aur isko khela seedhe balle se, aur for a change chauka nahi milega. Gend gayi hai wide midon ki taraf for the one run.
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3: When you know the batter that you're facing is a young little dynamite person who, not just by his expressions but by his batting abilities, wants to hit you for sixes every part of the ground, you've got to try something unorthodox. 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Pat Cummins coming over the wicket every single delivery to that left-hander. Neither was he successfully able to take the ball away from the left-hander. Bowling in those corridor of confusion, wasn't able to do that. Not sure why he didn't try and change his bowling angle a bit to see if he could trouble the batter. This is early stages in the game. You can make those sort of judgments, so you can make those little changes at the start and then go back and say, all right, you know what, we tried, it didn't work out. But if you leave it to be this case, when they pile on 80-90 runs in the power play, then you just have to, rather than it's just damage control from there.
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5: Well, I think this is once in a lifetime phenomena. You get to see a 15-year-old, a 15-year-old boy, the way he's playing and smacking the ballers across the park. बहुत सारे बड़े-बड़े legendary cricketers ने भी कभी नहीं ऐसा देखा होगा अपने पूरे करियर में जो यहाँ पर देखने को मिला इस साल IPL में. 3.2 overs, 51 for no loss. 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Or Sunrisers Hyderabad is just getting a taste of what it is when Suryavanshi is in form. 13 deliveries, had scored 42 so far. Jaiswal has just been a spectator at the other end. 8 runs of 8 deliveries for him. 51 without loss. 3.3 overs have been bowled as Saqib Hussain bowls a slower ball. This time a web of Suryavanshi trying to pull it. Doesn't quite get the timing right. बॉल गई विकेट कीपर के हाथों में, कोई भी रन नहीं मिलेगा. दिस वॉज अ गुड चेंज इन पेस. 13.9 का रन रेट है और अभी आधे से थोड़े ज़्यादा ओवर हुए हैं पावर प्ले के. प्रणव, व्हाट डू यू थिंक वुड बी द स्कोर एट द एंड ऑफ सिक्स ओवर्स?
3: 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He'll get 6 more.
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3: Web of Suryavanshi is just making a mockery of the Sunrisers Hyderabad bowling lineup. Some class bowlers, some rough finds from the Sunrisers Hyderabad camp are absolutely being taken for runs. This is certainly an exhibition of free hits. Rajasthan Royals after 4 overs are 63 for no loss.
7: All the action, ball by ball. 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
3: 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He's now 54 of 16 deliveries as Ehsan Malinga comes into bowl. And this time, once again, pace on offer by Malinga in the slot. And Web of Suryavanshi has a wide slash at it. And this one will cut covers and backward point, finds the gap between them and will race away for yet another boundary.
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3: 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And Suryavanshi, for the third time tonight on a low full toss, has just played it respectfully and he'll pick up the one run.
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3: Vivek Shukla. 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
3: Well, the fifth over comes to the end. And a little bit of a breather for Pat Cummins and co. Yes, once again. 74 for no loss at the Sunrisers Hyderabad. After five overs, Web of Suryavanshi 59 of 19. He's striking at 310. That's his strike rate. Yashasvi Jaiswal, 14 of 11. He won't complain. He has the best seats in the house for these fireworks going on at the new Chandigarh Stadium. Somewhere I feel these bowlers of Sunrisers Hyderabad, they're only bowling according to what they have planned. Not according to the situation, not according to the ability of Suryavanshi maneuvering the ball around this field, as I welcome Neil Oja into the commentary box.
15: Thank you so much, Pranav. Praful Hinge will come in as he replaces Saqib Hussain. Just I've got the news that Burj Khalifa has already booked Web of Suryavanshi for the 31st December night, and they are replacing him at the top with all the fireworks, and there'll be a show of Web of Suryavanshi batting on the Burj Khalifa, because these fireworks are better than anything ever that's been done.
3: That would be ideal. And this youngster, well, there's really no end to what he can achieve. He's been explosive. 59 of 19 in an eliminator game. He's batting like it's just another day in his backyard. His explosive game against Pat Cummins, when he took him for about 24, 25 odd runs. That was absolutely incredible. And somewhere along the line, with those big hits, it almost looked like Pat Cummins had lost his brains as well.
15: I mean, just think of it. Did Pat Cummins ever in his illustrious career think that there would be a 15-year-old kid born in a little village in Bihar smacking him left, right and center authoritatively, irrespective of what kind of deliveries he's bowling? He's bowling Yorkers, he's getting smacked. He's bowling the slower one, he gets smacked. He bowls a shorter delivery, another sixer. Oh my God! As Praful Hinge comes into bowl. And this time it's Vaibhav Suryavanshi. No, sorry, it's Yashasvi Jaiswal, who will scoop it. One bounce into the fence, four runs.
4: Boundary and beyond.
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3: Well, the Spectators have been better fielders than the Sunrisers Hyderabad themselves tonight. And the ball just ends up landing over the ropes. As Praful Hinge this time once again, as Jaiswal moves away from the stumps, has to take a step forward in the wicket. He'll drill this towards covers. Shivang puts in a dive and it goes through him. Well, well, poor bit of effort in the field there, Shivang. Lack of concentration, but the backup fielder

0: step forward in the wicket. He'll drill this towards covers. Shivang puts in a dive and it goes through him. Well, well, poor bit of effort in the field there, Shivang. Lack of concentration, but the backup fielder will stop it. It'll just be the one run.
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2: Wow, 59 of 19. The way he's batting, so completely dominant. On strike now. Against Praful Hinge for the first time in this over. This time towards the square leg region. Abhishek Sharma will field it, send it back. I'm sure that Abhishek Sharma would be wondering, when am I getting my turn? I'm going to do something similar.
0: Well, I don't think Abhishek Sharma will have it easy at all. Bowler, he'll have to go up against Jofra Archer. He's one of the most threatening bowlers in the world at any pace, any length. And he's been in fine form in the last couple of games. And I think that's the edge that Rajasthan Royals have. If they have an explosive start, the bowlers then can come in and do the job. It's about testing them in the middle order. But right now, it's these two batters taking the game on. As this one, Yorker delivery to Jaiswal. Moves away from the stumps, brings the bat down well. Just trying to open the face of the bat and trying to get it past the backward point region. Nothing doing, the stop will be put. A good effort there. A super saver.
3: Super saver.
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2: Vaibhav Suryavanshi and Yashasvi Jaiswal batting like they're batting against some schoolboys, especially Vaibhav Suryavanshi. He himself is a school kid and he's batting against people double his age and smacking them. Like Pat Cummins would have
6: would probably would have made

0: his debut before Yashasvi Jaiswal, or rather Suryavanshi, was born. Hussain comes in, first delivery of the fresh over. Suryavanshi driving it towards the covers, and they will take the one run.
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2: That's the first time Vaibhav Suryavanshi has shown any respect to the Sunrisers Hyderabad's bowler. You mentioned, Neil, that Vaibhav himself is a school kid. Dare I believe that Vaibhav would be the best kid in geometry class? The way he can find these angles, execute such brilliant shots to all parts of the ground. Jaiswal 19 of 16, Suryavanshi 61 of 21. And he's already gotten 644 runs to his name, Vaibhav Suryavanshi. As this time, Jaiswal keeps the scoreboard ticking. This delivery from Hussain was short, and Jaiswal said, "Thank you very much. I'm going to ramp this over the keeper's head." Couple of bounces. This will go towards the deep third for four.
3: Boundary and beyond.
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0: 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Caught underneath the ball and just guided it over the top of third, getting a boundary 85 for 96.2. As next delivery, playing it towards the onside. Didn't really connect it well. The delivery was very well bowled into the body of Jaiswal. 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
2: I think Jaiswal has understood the assignment, that Vaibhav Suryavanshi is being aggressive. He's already gotten to his 61. So Jaiswal can play his natural game. We've seen in the last couple of matches where he tried to be a forced aggressor. As this time, Jaiswal trying to glide this towards the backward point region. The fielding was done. A quick pick up and throw at the stumps. And it indeed is a direct throw. The bails go up. Vaibhav Suryavanshi was running to the danger end. The direct hit came in, but Suryavanshi does look to be safe. Good grounding of the bat. Does the basics right.
0: Yeah, good throw though from point. One stump to aim at and got it absolutely right there. Shivang on that occasion pulls out a super saver.
3: Super saver.
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0: 86 for none. Suryavanshi on strike. As Hussain comes in. Down the leg side. Aerially played. And will get a sixer.
3: Boundary and beyond.
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0: Oh, that was really poor. Really, really poor. You don't bowl those lines. And the umpires are just reconfirming. It's almost like a half volley on the boundary line. And scratch that six, count it as a four. But a boundary nonetheless.
2: The field set up for Vaibhav Suryavanshi. Long on, long off. There is covers. Well, every fielder, when it's straight down the wicket, I'm not sure what Hussain is thinking. Once again, dropping it short. On to the leg side of Suryavanshi, who will comfortably pull this happily over deep backward square leg for another six.
3: Boundary and beyond.
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0: Oh my God. The way he's batting definitely looks like someone who has so much experience, has played all around the world, has batted against all kind of bowling. But mind you, he's just a 15-year-old kid. I was telling you about Pat Cummins. Pat Cummins made his T20 debut for New South Wales against Tasmania in March of 2011, the same month and year where Vaibhav Suryavanshi was born. 27th March 2011, Vaibhav Suryavanshi's birth date. And just before that, a couple of weeks before that, Pat Cummins makes his T20 debut, then his first class debut. As Jaiswal will be ready, driven towards the cover point region, and the batters will cross for the one run.
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2: Well, he went down on one knee on that previous over and he pulled that with absolute brilliance. Is there really no answer for the Sunrisers Hyderabad? They're bowling in a way where some of these youngsters, Praful Hinge, Saqib Hussain, their shoulders have dropped. They're just looking a bit defeated. Pat Cummins has to come in and give those words of motivation. I mean, he himself has been hit for 24 runs in one of his overs. This season alone, Vaibhav Suryavanshi has 62 sixes to his name. As once again, Pat Cummins persists with this field where he's got a long on, long off, a deep covers, a deep mid wicket, and then a deep mid wicket again, which is, or rather, a deep square leg. As this time, well, Vaibhav Suryavanshi flicks this delivery, which was onto his pads. And such pure connection and strength that he has. It'll once again fly over the ropes and he'll pick up six more.
3: Boundary and Beyond.
1: 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Alseeb Developers, redefining Dubai living.
0: Now that flick almost looked like a helicopter of Mahendra Singh Dhoni. The way he played it towards mid-wicket. Approaching that sense of invincibility from Suryavanshi. 77 of 24. A partnership of 103 runs coming off 45 deliveries. Wide outside off. Ishan Kishan has gone for the appeal. Just wanted to dissuade the umpire from calling it a wide. And then he has a cheeky smile on his face when the skipper asked him that, oh, do you want me to go upstairs? But no, that's not the case. Orange cap leaderboard reads the name of this youngster, Vaibhav Suryavanshi. He's taken the cap from Sai Sudarshan. 660 runs. No one ever, and write it down when I say this, no one ever has scored more than 600 runs striking at over 200. This lad is the only one. He's striking at over 240 this season. Consistently and bringing up results. Already has a century this season. Missed out on a ton when he got out on 93. As Praful Hinge comes in again, this time slashing it over point. Four runs.
3: Boundary and Beyond.
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2: Vaibhav Suryavanshi this time taking to the offside to pick up a boundary. And this is incredible hitting. And the Sunrisers Hyderabad bowlers, well, they can make whatever amends and they're absolutely being thonked for runs. 7.3 overs gone. Rajasthan Royals are 108 for no loss. As this time a full toss, Vaibhav Suryavanshi. He tried to swivel pull this, didn't get the entirety of the bat, but the connection is enough as he's able to angle this past the fine leg fielder. Four more.
3: Boundary and Beyond.
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2: And Praful Hinge this time. He's bowled a no ball as well. A free hit has been called. So that's adding insult to the injury for the Sunrisers Hyderabad. 15.07, that's the run rate. Suryavanshi, 85 of 26. You don't have to pinch yourself. This is absolutely real. It's happening. He's on course for what could be an epic century, Neil.
0: Well, indeed, free hit delivery, and this time over square leg, sixer.
3: Boundary and Beyond.
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0: 91 of 27. Vaibhav Suryavanshi is striking at over 300 in a critical game. This game is not just any other league stage game. This is an eliminator. And this boy knows no fear, has no sense of what is fear. He's playing it like there's no tomorrow. And rightly so. If Rajasthan were to lose this, there would be no tomorrow. So this is his real chance to bring his team closer to that final, closer to the title. Aerially played this time. Over long off for another sixer.
3: Boundary and Beyond.
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2: Well, the spectators have held the ball more than the fielders of Sunrisers Hyderabad. We mentioned that, and that was a couple of overs ago, and nothing has changed since then. It is just this glorious attack that Vaibhav Suryavanshi has taken on to the bowlers. Keep the occasion aside, you know, the fact that it's an eliminator, it's the Tata IPL. This is just pure wonderful hitting from Vaibhav Suryavanshi. His first century came of 35 deliveries against the Gujarat Titans in 2025. The record for the fastest century in the IPL is held by Chris Gayle, 30 deliveries. Vaibhav Suryavanshi is on 97 of 28. He has one delivery to break that record, and on the biggest occasion.
0: 125 on board, 7.5 deliveries. Praful Hinge on strike with the ball. Bangs it short in the air. Is there a deep third? And yes, he takes it. Vaibhav Suryavanshi misses out on what could have been a record. But does this boy understand records? Because he is sad because he won't get to bat any further. But everyone in the dugout understands what he has missed out on. Out on 97 of 29. A slightly better connection, and it would have been 129. A world record of sorts. A record that stood tall for 13 years would have been broken. But not so. Vaibhav Suryavanshi cannot believe this. This ball was to be hit, and he went for it. Just that the deep third fielder took that catch. Everyone in the stadium, Rajasthan fan or not, is standing and giving ovation to this young kid who is sluggishly dragging his feet out of the ground. But what he's done for his side is completely unbelievable. 97 of 29, missed out on the second ton of the season. Out on 93 against SRH, out on 97 against SRH. But I can tell you one thing. The mentor, the head coach, Kumar Sangakkara, sitting in that dugout, would be extremely proud of this boy. Because he knows that this lad is not playing for records. He's not playing for milestones. He's playing for the game that is up his sleeve. He's playing for the requirement. But for the stats, Vaibhav Suryavanshi is out.
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2: He looked to the heavens. He's slowly walking off the pitch. And a good sight over here is that all the Sunrisers Hyderabad players themselves came in and gave him a little pat on the back and said, "Well done, young man. You might be opponents, but you're just as much colleagues off and on the pitch." If you're a Rajasthan Royals fan, you'd be thinking, "Oh, why haven't the heavens been kinder?" But this is a 15-year-old boy who's taken the world by storm. How much more can the universe be kinder? His skill sets are just going to be better and better as the eighth over ends. Rajasthan Royals are 125 for one.
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0: Is there any way that someone can console that young boy? He probably wouldn't have realized what he's done. He probably wouldn't realize what he was so close to do. Maybe 10 years later, 15 years later, when he's making a mark at the biggest stage, he'll look back at this day and think that, oh, so close. And I'm sure that everyone in the dugout would be like, yeah, that's all right. No problem, champ, you did well. But within hearts of hearts, you know that you were so close. I remember Virender Sehwag putting the statement out for Abhishek Sharma when Abhishek Sharma got out a couple of times in his 90s. He said, it's not every day that you get to come so close. You need to be careful to convert those 90s into 100s, because eventually those records will count. People, when they talk about the legacy of any player, they do talk about the numbers. It's not about how you made it, where did you make it, it's about if you made it or no. A well-made 90s doesn't count, but 100 definitely does. Meanwhile, it's going to be Dhruv Jurel who will continue from where Vaibhav Suryavanshi has left, cutting the first delivery of this fresh over from Nitish Kumar Reddy towards the backward point region for runs.
3: Boundary and Beyond.
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2: Travis Head at backward point. Poor effort from him. The ball just almost blitzed through his hand. Was cut hard, yes. But these are the kind of stops that an Australian fielder certainly is encouraged to put his body on the line and stop. Pat Cummins will expect more effort in the field now from his players, now that Vaibhav Suryavanshi, who is literally sending every ball to the stratosphere almost and into the stands. Well, he's in the dugout now. He's only 15 years of age. Now I'm curious to see after this knock, just for the fun of it, how many social media followers his increase will be by. He's a star in the making, and I say that only because of his age. Otherwise, he's just as good as any other cricketer in the world. You mentioned, or rather we were discussing this off-air, about his journey into an India call-up. It'll come. It's just a matter of time. And the world of cricket has already taken notice of that. Notable cricketing figures. I remember Ian Bishop also telling him that it's high time that he tries his opportunity. He gets his opportunity with the India A squad. And that'll be a good selection headache for the selectors. A problem of plenty, as has always been the case for India. As this time it's Yashasvi Jaiswal who lifts the ball full towards the deep cover region. A fielding effort done in the deep will save a certain boundary. That is a super saver coming in.
3: Super saver.
1: Brought to you by expressions.ae, where authenticity meets affordability.
0: Vaibhav Suryavanshi. What a kid. What a star. Getting out of 97. Got some visuals early on where before the game had started. Every batter has its own methods and mechanisms to get used to the surface. Someone like Rohit Sharma would come to the crease, watch the surface as if he was batting, but would not wear the spikes because he's not allowed to wear spikes and come on the surface. But as a captain, so mind you, only before the toss, only the captain and the head coach, not even the assistant coach, no support staff, no one is allowed to come on the center wicket where they're going to play the game. So Rohit Sharma would come there, not wearing the spikes, just the rubber studs, and would shadow practice as if he's going to play the shots there and play his pulls and everything, trying to visualize everything. What we saw, and a couple of them, what they do is, since they're not allowed to come on the surface, they go behind the stumps and they play from there, visualizing the surface, marking their areas. What we saw of Vaibhav Suryavanshi sat behind the stumps with his bat, eyes shut, visualizing it, soaking it all in. Everyone has their own mechanisms, own understandings, own little things that they do. It's a part of their process. This kid has already developed his own little process of understanding the surface, the environment, the setup. And boy, oh boy, hasn't he delivered one of the best knocks that we have seen. Yes, not a century, but nothing short of what could be a memorable knock. 136 for 1 after 10, Rajasthan.
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0: 138 for 2 as Riyan Parag arrives in the centre, the skipper. A lot of responsibilities on him. Expectations will be extremely high. His numbers don't lie. The strike rate of 143. Total tally of just over 1,800 runs. He's capable. It's just that the delivery, the timing, all of that goes missing many a times, more often than not. As a fresh delivery has been bowled to, Dhruv Jurail goes down on one knee, takes up Shivang, and the ball has gone into the air, over mid-wicket, maximum.
3: Boundary and beyond.
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0: Beautiful looking six. He is continuing that momentum, ensuring that the drop of momentum does not happen. Staying on the back foot, pushing it towards the mid-wicket region. Takes the first run really hard and fast. Riyan Parag does not want to run. That is lazy. Come on, skipper. There was always a two on that. Always. But a good piece of fielding nonetheless. By... Oh, beautiful. Praful does really well. That's Ehsan Malinga. Does a footy. Stops the ball from going to the fence. Pat Cummins is appreciating it. And we should appreciate it too by calling it a super saver.
3: Super Saver.
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16: 145 for 2, 10.5 overs have been bowled. Parag on 1, Jurail on 15 of 7. This one, 2, Parag goes onto the back foot, plays it in the air, into the count corner, and this has sailed for 6 runs.
3: Boundary and beyond.
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0: Rajasthan Royals 157 for 2 in 11.3. Dhruv Jurail, 21 of 10. He's on strike against Pat Cummins. Bangs it short. Goes for the pole. Has he connected it well? Yes, he has. Behind square leg for a maximum.
3: Boundary and beyond.
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0: Oh my God. Pat Cummins would have felt that, okay, there's a relief that Yashasvi Jaiswal and Vaibhav Suryavanshi are back in the hut. Let me bring myself back in, try and see if I can purchase a couple of wickets here. But Dhruv Jurel says, no, chief. It's not happening. 27 of 11 for him. Pat Cummins has already conceded 46 runs in 2.4 overs. And this time, a beautiful looking straight drive, 4 runs, brings up a half century for Pat Cummins.
18: Boundary and Beyond.
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0: So here we are, Rajasthan Royals, after being invited to bat first by Sunrisers Hyderabad, who won the toss. The Royals are 168 for 2 in 12 overs. The surface is a beautiful surface to bat on. Yes, the average score on this track is 214. Yes, but Sunrisers Hyderabad in the two encounters against Rajasthan Royals in this edition of the IPL have won them both. So they've stayed unbeaten against this opponent. While Rajasthan Royals have one thing that goes in their favor, and that is at this venue at New Chandigarh, they've never lost a game. So they know that this is their favorite track. They know that this ground is their favorite ground. They've never lost here. And once they were invited to bat here, they were like, listen, let's put up 250 plus on this board. And let's see if SRH have it in them to chase it down.
16: That's right. And in an eliminate or a must-win game, the pressure is always high, as this one has been cut off the back foot by Dhruv Jurel. The ball is racing away towards the boundary. A dive has been put in by Reddy, but the ball will go to the boundary cushions for 4 runs.
18: Boundary and Beyond.
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16: Well, this is looking really, really good for Rajasthan Royals. They got off to a blistering start, courtesy Vaibhav Suryavanshi, who scored those 97 runs in only 29 deliveries. And after that, Dhruv Jurel has taken over. 36 of 14 so far. 172 for 2 in 12.1. This is a short pitch delivery, playing like a late cut kind of a shot, going on to the back foot, playing it right under his eyes. The ball goes towards the first slip region, where Ishan Kishan, the wicketkeeper, has dived and stopped. Did not give away anyone. This is a super saver coming in from the wicketkeeper.
18: Super Saver.
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0: 172 for 2 in 12.2. Projected score, if they go at the same rate, they'll reach 278. They go 17 per over, they'll cross 300. And I can tell you, if Vaibhav Suryavanshi was here batting, oh, the 300 definitely would have been within range. I don't know why I was being greedy, and I can be honest right now, I was hoping that Vaibhav Suryavanshi, who earlier today broke Chris Gayle's record of the most number of sixes in one season of the IPL. Chris Gayle held that record for a very long time, 59 sixes. Suryavanshi broke that today. Meanwhile, Dhruv Jurel comes in, aerially plays this, and the ball just plonks and stops just outside the extra cover boundary line. But that was a good looking aerial drive from Dhruv Jurel. A perfect drive.
18: The perfect drive.
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0: So, while Suryavanshi did break that record of the most number of sixes in one season of Chris Gayle, I was being greedy. In the hearts of my heart, I was just hoping that he breaks Chris Gayle's record of the fastest century, 30 deliveries to Chris Gayle. And mind you, Vaibhav Suryavanshi was also close in breaking that record as well. Got out on 97 of 29 deliveries. If not breaking it, he would have at least equaled it. There was another record of Chris Gayle, which I felt, because he had so much time, Vaibhav Suryavanshi, he got out in the 8th over. I just felt that he could have probably aimed for the 175 of Chris Gayle. He had time. Mind you, I say that because you can get your centuries, you can get to your tons, you can probably reach 150 like KL Rahul did. But to achieve that 175 and go beyond, you need to strike like Vaibhav was today. Within 8 overs, he was on 97. So you can imagine what he could have achieved if he had batted through for all 20. Should he be a little more greedy, Vivek, and say 200? Never done before in a T20 game. Potentially to be done here. Meanwhile, it's going to be Riyan Parag who'll flick this one towards the square leg region. Ihsan Malinga will be taken for a four.
18: Boundary and beyond.
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16: 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Somehow managed to play that one, but this has hit his boots, and I can definitely call it a super delivery.
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0: It is SRH versus Rajasthan Royals. Until a while back, it was looking like SRH bowlers versus Vaibhav Suryavanshi. 97 of 29, 12 sixes and 5 fours. 97 runs, of which 92 runs came off boundaries. Meanwhile, it's going to be Prafulinge who will come into bowl. Bangs it short. Dhruv Jurel, beautifully played there. Aerially over the backward point region. Praful Saqib Hussain was standing there, couldn't take that, and that's a sixer.
18: Boundary and Beyond.
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0: 50 up for Dhruv Jurel, and the first man to stand up and appreciate is the youngster himself, Vaibhav Suryavanshi. 10 half centuries for Dhruv Jurel. Hasn't got a century yet, but today that dream of getting to 100 will stay away from him, as the next ball has been pulled towards the square leg, and a very straightforward catch for Nitish Kumar Reddy. He takes it and Jurel's gone.
18: How's that?
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16: Jurel wanting to hit that into the stands, did not get hold of it. It hit at quite high on the bat. Went all the way till the boundary. Like a upper fielder, Majood and Nitish Kumar Reddy was ready for that catch. Sidha unhone isko Australian style mein ungliyan aasman ki taraf karke is catch ko liya. 21 gendon mein banaye 50 run. He played a good hand for his team, Dhruv Jurel. 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
0: 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The scoreboard always keeps looking back at you and saying, dude, you're behind, and that is something that will always trouble the batters. Donovan Ferreira is the new man in. Banged it shot to Ferreira as he's going upstairs there. The skipper says, let's go upstairs. I think it's a wide shot delivery. Had to duck in. And a conversation between the umpires on that review. So, wonder what are they checking? What is the conversation? Because Ulas Gandhi, the on-field umpire, felt like there was no review. The skipper asked for the review and did that within time, within those 15 seconds. And they'll be going upstairs to check if that shot delivery was a legal delivery or a wide. 192 on board already, with 6 overs to go from here on. Even if they go at 10 and over, it's still 250.
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0: 192 for 3 after 14. Riyan Parag, Donovan Ferreira. Mighty Donovan Ferreira has done well in this edition in bits and pieces. Not very authoritative, but whenever he got an opportunity, he did try to give in what potentially could have been his best of ability. A 47 against DC, 52 against Punjab. a handy 33 against Sunrise Hyderabad and again 69 against Sunrise Hyderabad. So he scored more than 100 runs technically, including a half century against Sunrise Hyderabad. So he knows that this is the opponent, this is the kind of bowling that I like to face. Hyderabad, they have the bowlers who bowl the pace on but love bowling the off-pace deliveries, and Ferreira can read them well. He generally, if you notice, will stay back in his crease and play the shot once the ball is out of the hand. He's not premeditated. He's planned. He's structured. And because he stays deep in his crease, gets that extra fraction of a second to understand at what pace the ball is coming at him, and then plays the shot. And potentially the reason why he could definitely do something also at this very surface. In New Chandigarh against Punjab, he scored a half century, a not out 52. So everything technically from that perspective, number wise, goes in favor of Donovan Ferreira. But hey, reality doesn't really live on past stats. We'll have to create new stats, and will he do that? We'll have to wait and watch. But one thing for now is that while the players have gone for a strategic timeout, gives us a time to actually take a little break for ourselves as well. 14 overs gone, 192 for 3.
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0: So it's going to be Riyan Parag on strike against Saqib Hussain. Saqib has been taken for runs, 36 of 2.1. Next delivery on the middle stump, just driving it towards the mid-wicket region. They'll cross over for a single, but a good-looking shot coming in from the willow of Riyan Parag. That's a perfect drive.
5: The perfect drive.
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0: Hussain to Donovan Ferreira. Punching it down the ground. Crossing for the one run.
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16: We were treated for some fireworks earlier today when Vaibhav Suryavanshi was playing, and after that, Dhruv Jurel played a brilliant knock of 50 runs, and after that, the run rate has slightly slowed down with Riyan Parag as well as Donovan Ferreira. Dono naye ballebaaz hain, abhi abhi crease mein aaye hain. Agli gend is baar ek bada shot khelne ki koshish. Bahari kinara laga hai, gend gayi hai point ke upar se. One bounce into the fence, four runs.
5: Boundary and beyond.
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0: He was trying to play the no-look shot towards the mid-wicket, long on region, towards the cow corner to be specific. 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The ball went towards the third. Really poor, but well, it wouldn't matter because that brings up the 200 for Rajasthan Royals. And this time he looks and with intent plays that shot over the mid-wicket for a maximum.
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16: This was a parallel six. The ball did not go very high in the air, was parallel to the ground. Fielder wahan the, lekin unke sar ke upar se hi gain chalegi. 6 run mile hain Riyan Parag ko. 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
0: So 15 overs gone. Sunrise Hyderabad, after inviting Rajasthan Royals to bat first, would be wondering why did they do that, as Rajasthan are on 207 for 3.
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6: 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Shivang, the spinner, being amongst the other. So Prafull Hinge this time comes into ball. Lent delivery, and Riyan Parag stays in the crease, trying to pull it over the head of long on for a 6. But it's one too many shots. And Heinrich Klassen, he stood tall, and he's taken the catch at long on straight to his hands. And then another wicket goes down for Rajasthan Royals.
2: How's that?
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6: Heinrich Klassen, safe pair of hands there. And Riyan Parag will be certainly disappointed. He was getting some good clean strikes off his bat, aside from the one or two edges that he had. 207 for 4, and the captain Riyan Parag will have to walk back for 26 of the 12 deliveries he'd faced. Wonderful innings that Web of Suryavanshi had gotten off to, 97, and then Dhruv Jurel picking up where he left off, getting to, you know, the sort of, or rather not letting the run rate drop, not slowing down the pace. Yes, Jaiswal tried to do something similar but then had to lose his wicket. Riyan Parag in a bit of urgency as well, losing his wicket. But then the area of comfort is the fact that Rajasthan Royals have already crossed the 200 mark. So in the next couple of deliveries that they've got, 240, 250 certainly is on the offing. Mind you, Jadeja will come out to bat. And they don't have Shubham Dubey in the squad, but they have Dasan Shanaka as well, who's been hitting boundaries at will. And as he comes in, first delivery that he faces, it's going down his legs at a height of his hips, just guides it towards the fine leg region, and he'll start with a boundary.
2: Boundary and beyond.
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16: Easy pickings for Dasu Nishanaka. This was onto his hips, or isko sirf guide karna tha unko long leg ki disha mein. 4 run unko mile agli gend is bar off stump par, lekin shuffle karkar chale gaye off stump ke bahar, aur isko khela towards the deep square leg region. Bahut tezi se bhag kar pura karenge 1 run.
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6: You're seeing some tired legs from the bowlers of Sunrisers Hyderabad as well. Tezi se bhag ke aate hain, ball deliver karte hain, aur Rajasthan ke batters aaram se utha ke maar dete hain. such has been the passage of play for plenty of the deliveries. As this time, dug into the pitch, this one towards Donovan Ferreira, who tried to pull this, didn't get the right connection. It'll balloon up in the air, it lands safely as there's no mid-on or a short mid-wicket to even attempt at a catch there. Donovan Ferreira, he takes his time to look like he can make any impact. So he takes about 5 to 10 minutes to create that factor, and then he can actually go about scoring those runs. And even when running across the wickets, for all his height and his build, looks a little shabby. But once he gets going, looks like a well-oiled machine. As this time, low full toss, tries to drill it through covers. As Pat Cummins there, just goes down on one knee and picks this up. But a good-looking shot there, a perfect drive.
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0: 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It is the eliminator. 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
10: One Sri Lankan has been taken by another. Malinga takes the wicket off Dasun Shanaka. 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
0: Vivek Shukla, ये कहने में गलत नहीं होगा कि we are witnessing a small mini collapse. Small mini collapse, not even a mini collapse. 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their own, and when they have a free hand they can absolutely go out swinging, and I'm sure they'll make the best use of the situation.
10: कई बार ऐसा होता है कि अच्छा स्टार्ट मिल जाए और काफी रन शुरू में तेजी से बन जाएं तो जो उसके बाद के बल्लेबाज होते हैं उनको जरूर एक प्रेशर थोड़ा सा रहता है कि वो मोमेंटम बना के रखें और जो रन रेट 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
0: It was lucky that Pat Cummins is certainly off his radar in this entire game with the ball and in this fielding. And the fourth delivery off this over. Ravindra Jadeja just stays in his crease. And he pulls this one with full control all along the carpet towards deep mid-wicket. And a good-looking shot from him. A perfect drive.
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3: Donovan Ferreira, he's having to rely on these outside edges for the boundaries for now. And he'll take it. Doesn't matter how the runs come, the boundaries will go into the team's account. And they reach 219. For 5 in 16.5 overs. Third man fine leg inside the circle. There's a deep point, deep square leg, and a deep mid wicket in places. This time Donovan Ferreira drives and with intent, but he'll only get the one run.
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1: 17 overs, 220 runs for the loss of 5 wickets, Rajasthan Royals.
3: Well, you look at the drop in the scoring rate and it's quite evident that a fall of wickets here and there certainly has that effect, even for a team that brings up a 100 mark within 10 overs. But with 3 overs to go, Jadeja and Donovan Ferreira, they have the capabilities to bring up 30-35 runs over here. They can get to, in fact, the 260 mark if they put their minds to it. Pat Cummins, I believe, has 1 over left. They haven't really had the spinners come in and bowl out the entirety of the quota, and that certainly would be a recipe for disaster should Shivang come in to bowl. It's Pat Cummins, the captain, who brings himself on for the final over. This time a Yorkerland delivery onto the boots of Ferreira, who will just flick it off his pad and he'll pick up 2 runs. That good winning, that's good running between the wickets. Jadeja made the call at the last moment, and he was the one running towards the danger end, and that was towards the bowler's side. Reaches safe. That's 2 runs. Sharp running between the wickets. 2-2-2 for 5 at the Rajasthan Royals.
1: 17.1 overs. This was definitely run very, very well between these two batters. Donovan Ferreira definitely wanted that second run. Or Jadeja obliged. Early gained. Austin ke bahar flat batted khela hai. Seedha towards long off. Wahan par फील्डर मौजूद हैं और ये फ्लैट बैटेड सीधा खेला हुआ शॉट ऑल अलोंग द कारपेट विल बी कॉल्ड अ सुपर अ परफेक्ट ड्राइव
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3: 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Jadeja caught napping just a bit. He was ball watching and the ball went to the fielder in the deep. Jadeja now on strike. 1 of 3. Pat Cummins comes into bowl. This time Jadeja opening the face of the bat at the last moment. And he tries to cut it. The fielder at backward point does put in the dive and the effort. The misfield does come in. The ball landed just a few meters short of him. It was Shivang. And somehow a couple of these fielders like Pat Cummins, Shivang, they just can't seem to hang on to the ball. Either it's slipping out of their hands. Travis Head as well, add him to the list of poor fielding tonight. They've got to do better. Every run is important from here on. 225 for 5 and the Rajasthan Royals. Is this time fuller length delivery, a low full toss that Jadeja just drags outside off, playing it towards the mid-wicket region and smart running between the wickets, making use of the dimension of the larger area of the field. A good shot from Jadeja for these 2 runs, a perfect drive.
2: The perfect drive.
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1: Well, Jofra Archer is in the dugout, padded up. Pichle match mein 32 run banaye the 15 gendon mein. And he played a very, very good hand against that Mumbai Indians game. आज भी उम्मीद उनसे रहेगी अगर उनकी बैटिंग आती है तो. 227 रन अब बन चुके हैं राजस्थान रॉयल्स के. 5 विकेट के नुकसान पर 17.4 ओवर्स हैव बीन बोल्ड सो फार. Ravindra Jadeja 5 of 5, Donovan Ferreira 11 of 8. Ugly gain around the wickets. 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
3: Well, we're into the 19th over right now. What can Ravindra Jadeja and Donovan Ferreira do in the next couple of deliveries that they have? Mind you, Rajasthan Royals, they've already reached the 237 mark, 233 rather. A small hold up in play as we just wait a couple of fielding changes coming in. Mind you, it's Nitish Kumar Reddy that has been given the ball. Just the one over that he's bowled, conceded 8 runs and then not brought back into bowl. That is a bit of a surprise from the captain for sure. Especially when you didn't have the likes of a web of Suryavanshi and Jaiswal anymore. Should have shown more faith. There's this rhyme. Oh, what has happened here? There has been a little bit of a mix-up between Donovan Ferreira and Ravindra Jadeja. My, this is not what they would have wanted. Ferreira trying to drive this towards the deep backward point region and in an attempt to pick up 2 runs, Donovan Ferreira has come up short from the crease. He did put in the full dive But it was Shivang, quick to the ball. A nice pick up and throw to Ishan Kishan, who whips the bails off. A brilliant fielding effort, a team effort here to remove Donovan Ferreira. Another wicket down.
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1: 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Ek low full toss. Jofra Archer swings at it. Plays it towards the covers and the ball has raced towards the boundary for 4 runs.
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3: Well, 24s and 17 sixes tonight from the Rajasthan Royal batters. And Jofra Archer, well, you saw the innings that he played against the Mumbai Indians, 30 odd runs of 15 deliveries, and he needs no second invitation for these juicy low full tosses or any bad delivery. He'll be happy to whack it onto the stands. But tonight, it's this youngster Weber of Suryavanshi, and he'll continue to make the headlines in all parts of the world. Jofra Archer, he'll add to his tally with a big shot straight down the ground. But the hopes are cut short as Abhishek Sharma at long on takes a brilliant catch. This was dipping onto Abhishek, and he's judged the ropes quite brilliantly. Takes the catch, and then to correct his balance, throws the ball up in the air, comes back, settles himself, and completes the catch. Jofra Archer will have to walk back, but the umpire just wants to have another look. The soft signal is out, but the decision will certainly will take a few minutes just to get the confirmation, as we look at a few certain different angles and the catch has been completed. TV umpire Rohan Pandit will hit the button and say Rajasthan Royals lose another wicket.
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1: 7 down for 238 now, the last over coming up. Jofra Archer could only make 4 runs and went back courtesy. That brilliant catch by Abhishek Sharma, inches inside the boundary ropes. Ravindra Jadeja is the last man standing. He is the last kind of a recognized batter and all-rounder for Rajasthan Royals. 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In charon ke hote hue 250 run bhi chote pad sakte hain if they start getting into their own. Agli gend isko khela hai, pull kiya towards the cow corner region. Both the batters will cross over for the one run.
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3: Ravindra Jadeja, 12 of 8. Not really gotten going with the big shots. Andre Berger will be facing his first delivery after that wicket of Jofra Archer. Saqib Hussain has given 50 runs already into his last over as he comes into bowl. Slow delivery, slightly outside off stump as Berger will cut this and cuts this well. There is a misfield in the deep and there will be a run out attempt. The ball is thrown towards the keeper's end. It was Nandre who wanted 2 runs. The moment Jadeja saw a slip at the point, he took off. Nandre Berger, not sure what was happening over there, but I think these are just nervous, shaky moments from the Rajasthan batters. Unnecessary. This is a self-inflicted wound over here. The throw does come back into the gloves of Ishan Kishan. And he's whipped the bails off. Certainly, this will be another wicket down as well.
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1: Slight misfield. And Andre Berger wanted another run. But not to be. He is walking back. One of one delivery for him. Now they have the couple of tail enders coming in. कोशिश करनी पड़ेगी सिंगल लेके स्ट्राइक दे रविंद्र जडेजा को और देन रविंद्र जडेजा विल हैव टू स्विंग हिज बैट ट्राई टू कनेक्ट एंड गेट वन और टू बाउंड्रीज 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
3: एंड for all the praise Saqib Hussain and the effort that he's put tonight, certainly it would be called a super delivery.
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3: Ishan Kishan, he's got one glove off and he's just waiting to have a good throw at the stumps. Sushant Mishra, he wanted to steal a single over there but nothing doing. And once again Hussain taking the pace off this delivery and the ball staying a bit low. Sushant trying to go across the line over here, makes no connection whatsoever. It's gone into the hands of Ishan Kishan and once again that's a dot ball. Rajasthan Royals have reached the 240 mark. They've lost 8 wickets in the process, but the last few wickets that have fallen have all been self-inflicted and a few loose shots that have been played. There's a second last delivery of the over coming in. Sushant, he moves across the stumps and then just plays it square at the wicket towards point, and that will certainly be a perfect drive.
2: The perfect drive.
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3: 241 for 8 are the Rajasthan Royals. And the last ball coming up, Jadeja is on strike. Ideal way to finish this would be a 6 into the stands.
1: For Rajasthan Royals. For SRH, it will be a wicket. Let's see what happens. Step out kiya is gain ko outside the off stump. Ye gain thi wide gayi thi. Wicket keeper ke haathon mein throw mara Ishan Kishan ne. Aur throw stumps par laga nahi. Baller Saqib Hussain bhi follow through mein throw nahi rok paaye. Overthrow yahan par ho gayi hai. 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
1: Ishan Kishan, 16 of 4. Travis Head, 3 of 2. A target of 244. And Sunrise Hyderabad, 24 for 1 in 1.2. And then one wicket to fall is of the homeboy, Abhishek Sharma. Caught behind the bowling of Jofra Archer. Banged it short. Tried to go for that hook. Just got that faint glove into the hands of the wicket keeper. And Abhishek Sharma had to walk back. He's out.
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1: Ishan Kishan on strike as Berger bowls. Beautiful looking drive straight to Vaibhav Suryavanshi. He does the fielding, puts his body behind the line. That is a perfect drive.
2: The perfect drive.
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1: 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Soft hands towards mid-on and a one-run.
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1: 25 for 1 and 1.4. Travis Head will be on strike, and joining me in the comm box is going to be Pranav Prasanna.
4: Good evening, Neil. Abhishek Sharma having to take the long walk back earlier on. Didn't open his account. That was a vicious bouncer from Jofra Archer, and he's the golden man with the ball. As this time, Travis Head, over a shorter delivery of Nandri Berger, pulls it. This one is going towards the deep square leg region. It's flat. It's a six.
2: Boundary and beyond.
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1: 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It's 35 for 1.
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4: Jofra Archer coming into ball this next over. And the second delivery off this over. A wonderful pickup shot by Ishan Kishan. Played this off his pads. Directed it well. He'll pick up a 6 over deep square leg.
2: Boundary and beyond.
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4: 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And this one has got the height. Has it got the distance? By a margin of centimeters, it does. Evades from Ravindra Singh Jadeja at the deep square leg region. And this will cross over for a 6.
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1: How close was that? Ravindra Jadeja skirting the boundary line and then stretched his hands to grab that ball. Couldn't really make it, the ball going through his hands. This time looks like a simpler one and Donovan Ferreira will take it. It's the same man, Ishan Kishan, and he's gone. Bangs it, shot there, Archer. Ishan looking to go over covers straight into the hands of Donovan Ferreira. This was bowled at 150 clicks. It is not easy to bat when the ball is being fired at you at that pace. And Ishan Kishan pays the price with his wicket.
2: How's that?
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4: When you look at Kavya Maran in the stands, the team owner, and she's just caught her wrists all turn and saying, Ye kya hua? Ishan Kishan, 33 of 11, he'll have to walk back. Mind you, he'd already gotten a boundary and 2 sixes in this over. So not quite sure what was the urgency on a delivery bowled at 150 to try and lift that over the mid-off for the covers region. Certainly he's had to pay the price. One too many shots and once again, he's had to walk back, 33 of 10, and he looked good, Neil, for a long innings. It's a chase of 245, and you've got overs to bat. Get yourself used, understand the conditions. You've gotten 16 runs already. The required is only around 12 and over.
1: Well, yeah, that's exactly what it is. But if you don't score at that pace, that required run rate will keep creeping up, and under the pressure, the batting will succumb. Ishan Kishan is gone. And now we'll come in Klassen. Now this is one man who's stood tall like a wall, scored runs at brisk pace, accumulated runs, and ensured that he's taken Sunrise Hyderabad out of trouble time and again throughout this tournament. How many times do you see a number 4 batter score more than 500 runs? This is what is done, but no, he doesn't come in. Smaran has been sent up the order. Probably they are just trying to protect Klassen, is it? That is silly if they do that. But Smaran coming in, that's a shocker. But what he starts off with is a perfect drive. Opening the face of the bat, guiding it towards the third. Good looking shot, it's a perfect drive.
2: The perfect drive.
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4: Jofra Archer, he's gone for 33 runs in his 2 overs, but he's picked up 2 wickets. For Archer, just focus on that column, the wickets he brings you, and some of the prized names, more importantly, as Smaran is out to bat. quite agree, Neil Oja, that they might just be looking to protect Heinrik Klaassen from the likes of the ball, maybe just doing a little funny thing from Nandre Berger and Jofra Archer's hand. But certainly, Klaassen, you don't want him to be fed right into the trap of Jofra Archer. My word, what a comeback he's had in this season. Nandre Berger now back into the attack as Smaran just stays in the crease and plays the square of the wicket towards the point region for a dot ball. It's a good effort at point to stop that ball, not allowing for the batters to steal a single there. A super saver.
2: Super Saver.
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4: Well, he tried to charge Nandre Berger, trying to play him through covers. 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As this time he stays in the crease and he pulls this down the ground. He tries to, but Jofra Archer from mid on, he comes in running and takes a brilliant catch. This one was a skier. And Jofra Archer judges this well as he was moving backwards. One more wicket down for the Sunrisers Hyderabad.
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1: Was Smaran even ready to come in at this position? That will be the question. You send him to protect Heinrik Klaassen. Why would he do that? Klaassen has a lot more experience in any situations versus someone like Smaran, who's out on one of four. Where's the jersey number 10? He's already lost 10 points in my eyes for playing that kind of a shot wearing jersey number 10.
4: I can tell you, in the world of sport, there are some absolute elite athletes and legends that sport that number. In cricket alone, you have the god of cricket, the number 10 jersey that was worn by Sachin Ramesh Tendulkar. And over here, this shot alone, this intent alone, qualifies nowhere near to what even the school ground kids would have thought at this situation, considering the target you have to chase.
1: You know, BCCI, it retired jersey number 10. So on the Indian jersey, you cannot wear jersey number 10. No, it hasn't come back. And why did that happen? Because once Sachin retired, then there was one player who wore that jersey number 10 and played an international game. It was Shardul Thakur. And he was booed to no extent. Booed to that extent that he himself said, listen, I don't want jersey number 10. And BCCI then, under pressure, had to retire jersey number 10. No one after that has ever worn a jersey number 10 in Indian colours. And as far as I remember, I haven't seen a jersey number 10 within the IPL circuit also. There are a bunch of 18s. There are some 7s. But no 10. Random numbers. People wear 54, 36, 33, 27, 62. But not a 10. And suddenly when I see a jersey number 10 being worn by Smaran,

0: No 10. Random numbers. People wear 54, 36, 33, 27, 62. But not a 10. And suddenly when I see a jersey number 10 being worn by Smaran, I'm like, wait, what? Banged it short there. Andre Berger to Klaassen. Klaassen tries to pull it. Goes over his head. Will be a dot ball. Five dot deliveries, including a wicket. 53 for 3 in 3.4. Henrik Klaassen is the spine of this unit. Can he take the game home? Meanwhile, that shot delivery will be called a wide. Square leg umpire not very kind on Nandri Berger, as Berger will come in. There is a slip in position too, as Berger comes in left arm over, and Klaassen plays it back to the bowler. Will be a dot ball again. Beautiful looking delivery from Berger. Klaassen couldn't do much, but just defensively played back. That's a super delivery.
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3: Travis Head has been on the non-striker's end, watching his teammates fall to really poor shots. And as much as he can think in his mind that I'm going to keep striking, I'm going to keep getting those clean hits in, he needs batters on the other end to support him. As this time, once again, Andre Berger, length delivery this time. Henrik Klaassen absolutely misjudging the bounce, thought it was going to rise on him. Brings the bat down at the last moment. It takes the inside edge and then thud is onto the pads of Klaassen. Once again, Berger being vicious with those deliveries. The over comes to an end. And as we look at the scorecard for the Sunrisers Hyderabad after four overs, they're 53 for 3.
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0: Sunrise Hyderabad lose their fourth as Travis Head has been clean bowled. It is this one-man army of Jofra Archer bowling at 150.4. Try and stop the Royals Army now.
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0: Travis said, trying to make room and play it over the bowler's head. But the off stump is dislodged. And aren't the players, the teammates, the fans, the support staff of Rajasthan Royals happy? Because Travis Head is one person who can change the game on its... No, on his own head.
1: Travis Head, absolutely no clue on that delivery from Jofra Archer, who was breathing absolute volcanic ash. I can't even call it fire. This is something more furious, more raging, uncontrollable. Jofra Archer is in the peak of his form. And absolutely beautiful to see a fast bowler dominate these world-class batters. They slog the ball, time it, connect it to every single part of the ground for the cleanest of hits for sixes. And for Jofra Archer to come in and rock these stumps, absolutely brilliant. The previous delivery is as well. Travis Head was trying to make room for himself, trying to play it over the point of the covers region. And mind you, he has a habit of that. Every single video that you go back, the tapes that you see, Travis Head has a habit of doing that time and again. So if anyone has worked out what this little bit of weakness is, when you target him time and time again, you will be able to make him your bunny. And that's a simplified version of saying that. Obviously, a lot of skill and training goes into it. And for Jofra Archer to be able to do that, certainly he deserves a super delivery.
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0: Nitish Kumar ready on strike against the pace of Jofra Archer. Soft hands towards square leg. And we'll quickly cross over for the one run.
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0: 4.5 overs, 58 for 4. Klassen will face Jofra Archer. Gets onto his toes and creams it towards covers. 4 runs.
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0: 5 overs gone and 4 wickets down. And those 4 wickets, of the 4 wickets, it's Abhishek Sharma, Travis Head and Ishan Kishan. Add to that, Ravichandran Smaran, who was sent ahead of Henrik Larsen. He's also gone. But those top three, the contribution of just 50 runs. I say just 50 runs from the context of the game, but from 62 runs that have been scored, 50 was scored between Travis Head and Ishan Kishan. Abhishek Sharma didn't open his account. But one thing for sure, that if they get rid of Klassen, Sunrisers Hyderabad will be looking at a sunset now. Brijesh Sharma comes into bowl now as the sixth over will start. First delivery played towards the mid-wicket region. Nitish Kumar ready. We'll get the one run.
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0: What a spell today by Jofra Archer. He's been absolutely on the money. Yes, he was expensive, but that's what you expect. The batters are also looking to score at that brisk pace. We need to score in excess of 12 runs per over. So the bowlers will come in, the batters will come in, try to look to pace in, and you will be conceding runs. But picking those 3 important wickets, Jofra Archer definitely has took over the control of the game in the Rajasthan corner. As Vijay Sharma will bowl to Klassen. Klassen drives it gorgeously towards the long on region. A single will be added to the total with that perfect drive.
2: The perfect drive. 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
0: We'll take us through the next 5. Alongside me is Vivek Shukla. Vivek, welcome.
3: Thank you. Thank you, Neil. This is looking a bit of a bit like the repeat of the previous game when GT got bundled out while they were chasing a massive total that was set up by RCB. Yahan par bhi Rajasthan Royals ne ek acha total set up kiya, 243. Aur jawab mein Sunrisers Hyderabad has lost a lot of wickets. three of those wickets coming in through Jofra Archer. Teen over 42 run dekar teen wicket unhone aaj nikale hain. He's in prime form today. Or the team in England would be happy because yahan se jaake unko wahan ek series khelni hai, so they would be mighty pleased with the form that he is in. As the next one played in the air, 2-3 bounces to the fielder at deep square leg, and Reddy will cross over for the one run.
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0: Jofra Archer, what a brilliant day he's had with the ball. He's obviously been the frontline bowler for Rajasthan Royals, and a lot of their success he can claim is his doing. But Klaassen now has a job up his sleeve. 5 of 5 as Vijesh comes in. Just moving away towards the leg stump and pulling that ball towards the backward square leg region. Vijesh Sharma will concede a boundary.
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3: Slower delivery, this one rolling his fingers on the seam. But Klaassen was able to judge that to perfection and also place it to perfection towards the backward square leg region. Klaassen is the danger man here. He is the wicket that is needed for RR to make serious inroads into this lineup of SRH. As the next one off the back foot has been pulled again towards the cow corner, there is a fielder who will just stop it inches before the boundary line. A good bit of fielding there by Donovan Ferreira, and we can call it a super saver.
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0: So 6 overs gone and Sunrise Hyderabad in pursuit of 244 are 71 for 4 after 6.
2: All the action, ball by ball. 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
0: 75 for 4 and 6.3 as Yashraj Punja comes into bowl. I like the timing of introducing Punja. He's trying to take the pace away from the batting. Just when I appreciate it, Klaassen says, okay, if it's off pace, no problem, I'll still strike him. Moves away from the stumps and plays it inside out over extra cover. 6 runs.
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3: Effortless shot by Henrik Claassen, moving away from the stumps, staying on the back foot and playing it over the extra cover, getting that 6 runs for himself and his team. This time goes in for a switch hit. There is a big appeal for an LBW. Both batters are confused about taking a leg by single. लेकिन इन सब के बीच में काफ़ी कुछ यहाँ हो गया. गेंद रिवर्स हिट करने की कोशिश की थी और गेंद लगी पैड पर. ज़ोरदार अपील हुई. दोनों बल्लेबाजों ने 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
0: Well, if he hasn't changed the grip before the delivery, then it's the regulation leg stump. But if he's changed the grip before the delivery has happened, then the change happens. Yes. Okay. Pitching in line, impact in line, and that one is hitting the stumps. What a wicket there. What an inspirational change from Yashraj Punja. He bowled the top spinner. The seam going upright. The ball pitching and straightening after pitching. There was this little extra bounce that changed everything that Claassen was thinking about. If it was the leg break, it would have gone away from the stump, so that wouldn't have been any issue. He probably would have been able to connect it too. But that seam position upright when he delivered the ball pitched, and because it hit the seam, it bounced a little bit extra, and that definitely got the decision in their opinion. I can tell you one thing, that little change of bringing Yashraj Punja, I mentioned, right outside the power play, was really, really good, because he knows how to take the pace away and has a few varieties. A tall lad, and he's got the dangerous man. Claassen is out.
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0: 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Many a times we've seen him pull out miraculous saves, take catches where no one would have believed that this is going to be a catch. But in this season, wearing the pink, we've seen him do sillier things in the outfield. I remember at point when he was standing, he dropped a regulation catch in one of the games. I can't recollect which game, but it was a very, very regulation catch that he dropped. Today at the boundary line, that was a half a chance, yes. But then this is exactly what you expect from Ravindra Jadeja. The other day, two fielders coming in close and dropping the catch. Ravindra Jadeja was one of them. So there have been, you know, multiple times where Ravindra Jadeja has looked wanting or probably been on the not so wow end of the fielding. Meanwhile, it's going to be Nitish Kumar ready to face the fresh over. Slightly back of the length, outside off, and cut it beautifully. This ball is racing towards the cover region. 4 runs.
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3: 87 for 5 in 7.1 overs. Nitish Kumar Reddy ne is chauke ke saath apna score pahuncha diya hai 9 pe. He's on 9 of 7. Salil Arora hai dusre end par. Sushant Mishra ki agli gend, the left arm over the wicket. Ek short pitch delivery, isko flat batted khela hai. Seedhi gend jati hui towards the side screen, all along the carpet for 4 more runs.
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0: Well done there. Good looking shot coming in from the willow of Nitish Kumar Reddy. And to Sushant Mishra, there's a little message that's coming from the skipper on where to pitch that delivery. He's been bowling too short. A little fuller. As they come into bowl again, Sushant, 2 boundaries. Used as an impact sub for Rajasthan. Again, another shorter delivery. Chance of a run out. A direct hit, and probably Salil Arora would have been in danger, but not to be so. The batters will cross over for the one run.
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3: Dasun Shonaka at point, taking a shy at the stumps. गेंद लगी नहीं, डायरेक्ट हिट नहीं तो नजदीकी मामला जरूर हो सकता था. सलील खेलेंगे अगली गेंद. सुशांत ने 9 रन दिए हैं. 3 गेंदें अभी तक उनके इस ओवर की 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
0: And that was jersey number 8, Ravindra Singh Jadeja, diving onto his right. Not a strong side, but did well with that dive. A very good throw, a half volley to Dhruv Jurel. Wonder if Jurel was standing closer to the stumps, could have been maybe half a chance again. But you can see the pressure on the batters there. They're looking to run hard. They're trying to get those singles and doubles. 95 for 5 and 7.5. 149 required of 73. Some exceptional bowling that has been put on display. Jofra Archer right up at the top, picking 3 wickets. Then Yashraj Punja getting rid of Klassen. He's ready. Will face Sushant. And Sushant, beautiful looking straight drive on the last ball, getting a single. But that shot coming in from the willow of Nitish Kumar Reddy, definitely a perfect drive.
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3: Well, Ishan Kishan has been the highest scorer so far for SRH. He made 33 of 11 deliveries that he faced. Uske alawa baki kuch khas nahi kar paye ballebaz. 8 over ab khatam hue hain aur score hai 96 for the loss of 5 wickets. And we'll have to look at ke iske baad kya hota hai. Hum aate hain after a short break.
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0: Two shot. And Nitish Kumar Reddy was ready with the shot third fielder inside the circle. When you go reversing, you know for a fact that once you clear that fielder, it's a safe shot. So 9 overs gone. 114 for 5. Salil Arora 4 of 3. Nitish Kumar Reddy 34 of 16. The target of 244. Is there a realistic opportunity over here, Vivek, for SRH to make it count, to make a win?
16: बहुत मुश्किल है क्योंकि recognized batters की अगर बात करें तो इस pair के बाद you only have Pat Cummins और Pat Cummins अच्छी बल्लेबाजी कर लेते हैं लेकिन run बहुत ज़्यादा बनाने हैं. Asking rate is also really really high. 130 run चाहिए 66 गेंदों में. We have seen stranger things happening in cricket. बन भी सकते हैं लेकिन प्रोबेबिलिटी थोड़ी सी कम है क्योंकि 130 रन 66 गेंदों में इज जस्ट अंडर 12 एन ओवर एंड विद 5 विकेट्स ऑलरेडी डाउन देयर इज प्रेशर. 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
0: Will they is the question, but right now it's time for a strategic timeout and we as well will take a quick short break. Mind you, Rajasthan Royals batting first scored 243 for 8 in their 20 and Sunrise Hyderabad in response are 114 for 5 after 9.
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0: Appreciation coming in from Nitish Kumar Reddy as Salil Arora plays this one towards the square leg region. Four runs.
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0: Brijesh Sharma trying to bowl the slower one, back of the hand, but too short. When you bowl a slow delivery that is so short and which is not a bouncer, just a slow delivery, it's just a short delivery, the batter gets ample time. Once they have gauged the length, they also understand the ball is coming nice and slow. They can set themselves up really well and play it between square leg and mid wicket and get a boundary. And that's exactly what Salil did. 14 of 5 for Salil Arora as Brijesh Sharma comes in this time. Again, back of the hand but outside the tram line. And the umpire will call it a wide. 124 for 5. Make that 125 for 5.
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0: Highest average spin set of grounds in North India. This one has the most of 2.1 degree. And I wouldn't be surprised if Riyan Parag actually thinks of bringing in Ravindra Jadeja. With two right-handed batters in the center, it's worth exploring. Utilizing the experience of Ravindra Jadeja, who hasn't really bowled a lot in this season, but it'll be good to bring him in, let him bowl a few slower deliveries which grip and turn and get these two batters out of their timings, because if you bowl them quick they'll be very happy to hit them, but if you bowl them slower through the air, a little loopy where the ball just pitches and grips and turns, that is where the real game will probably turn. As Brijesh comes in full on that occasion and straight, Salil bangs it, gets a boundary.
25: Boundary and beyond.
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0: 18 runs of that over. You did mention that there is some grip available on the surface because of which the bowlers are tempted to bowl the slow ones. But the length is equally important where you bowl your slower ones. Brijesh has been found guilty of bowling those slower ones, either way short or way full in that beautiful half volley zone where Salil Arora specifically has literally looted him for runs. So that is something that the bowlers will have to think and wonder and ponder. Maybe bring in one more over for Yashraj Punja, and from the other end try and bring in Ravindra Jadeja to try and see if you can probably pick a couple of wickets. With two right-handers in the centre, I'll be tempted to bowl a left-arm spinner.
16: And exactly that is what has happened here. Ravindra Jadeja comes in to the attack. Pehli gain, the left arm around the wicket. Ye gain thi off stump ke bahar, back foot par gaye towards the deep point region. Isko khela aur ek run joda hai apne khate mein. 21 run ab aa gaye hain Salil Arora ke khate mein. 9 gende unhone kheli hain. Dusre chhor par hain Nitish Kumar Reddy. Unke bhi acche khase run aaye hain aur ye partnership 21 gendon mein 52 runs partnership has come up. This is a very, very handy partnership for SRH. They are trying to make a case for themselves. 244 is the target. 135 for 5 is the current score. Aur 109 run, 58 deliveries, may 109 runs to win. Will they be able to get there or not? We will have to wait and watch as Pranav Prasanna joins me in the commentary box. Welcome, Pranav.
2: Good evening, Vivek. Good evening to our listener as well as Ravindra Jadeja, rightly called for by our colleague Neil Oja to try and get a left-arm spinner, as that was the medicine ordered by the doctor, and immediately he's restricted the flow of the runs as the batters just trying to maneuver the ball around. This time Salil stays in the crease and plays this towards the deep mid-wicket region. He'll get the one run.
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16: Agli gain, the bada shot khelne ki koshish. Nitish Kumar Reddy ki gaind balle ke beech mein nahi aayi, hawa mein gayi hai aur gaind jaakar gayi hai haathon mein fielder ke. This is another wicket down. Nitish Kumar Reddy, after playing a decent hand of 38 in 20 deliveries, is walking back. SRH is 137 for 6 now.
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2: Well, Sunrisers Hyderabad, they're not leaving any department or any room to disappoint. Just when you thought Nitish Kumar Reddy could stand up, put up a fight, he's thrown his wicket away. He knew that the fielder was there at deep mid wicket. It was Dasan Shanaka patrolling that area, and Ravindra Jadeja gives him a beautiful send off with that little pushpa brush of the beard saying taggedele to Nitish Kumar Reddy, who himself is a homeboy of the Telugu state. My word, how can Sunrisers Hyderabad even fathom to bounce back from here? And I think the short answer is no, unless it might take a miracle. Who do they have left in that batting lineup, Vivek? Pat Cummins, yes, he's that one sole man who might go for the big blows, but I would love to see a Pat Cummins versus Jofra Archer matchup, just to see the bails and the stumps go crashing.
16: Jofra Archer has one over left, or Riyan Parag koshish kar sakte hain unko jaldi ball karwane ki, just to take a wicket and finish the game off. This time playing it very late, Pat Cummins allowing the ball to come to himself and guiding it towards the short third man. They will cross over for the one run.
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16: 11 overs gone, 138 for the loss of 6 wickets, SRH.
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2: Sunrisers Hyderabad are 138 for 6 as we get into the 12th over of this match. Sushant Mishra is the impact sub and he's coming to bowl to Pat Cummins. 80 matches, 641 runs for him, 153 strike rate, and immediately the game plan is clear. Try and keep the ball away from wide outside off stump to Pat Cummins. Good game plan there is. A long gone deep mid wicket and a deep square leg. A deep third in place in case Pat Cummins wants to be a bit cheeky and rampant. But this time he pulls it towards the long gone region where there was a fielder. It was Jofra Archer stationed. Just had to move in a bit. Good ground covered. Pat Cummins falls for the trap. Sushant Mishra, change of angle in terms of his bowling. And the captain of Sunrisers Hyderabad has to walk back, and so do the curtains for the hopes of Hyderabad fall. Another wicket down.
25: How's that?
21: Brought to you by GWM. 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
16: Bahut badhiya catch. Jofra Archer right side mein bhage. Aur hardly 6 inches dur the boundary cushion se. Held on to that ball on his right side. ऐसा लगा कि रिले करेंगे, ही माइट जस्ट थ्रो द बॉल टू द अदर फील्डर, लेकिन अपने पास ही गेंद को रखा एंड ही डिड वेल नॉट टू टच दोज बाउंड्री क्वेश्चंस. पैट कमिंस जस्ट द वन रन दैट ही मेड एंड हैज गॉन बैक. अब काफ़ी सारी मुश्किलें हैदराबाद को यहाँ से.
2: 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And you've got the batters, you've got the team for it. Well, he decided we're going to field. All right, sure. Chase is your preference. All right. The bowling changes didn't work out. His own bowling, his own approach did not work out. Getting carted for over 60, for about 64 runs. Well, certainly not the night to remember with the ball. Field changes not done properly. Couple of unorthodox sort of a setup. Didn't go anywhere near. Did he get a word of motivation in for the bowlers? Was there any effect? Doesn't seem to be the case. And tonight, even with the bat, doesn't last for more than 2 deliveries. All in all, this is a night to forget for Pat Cummins in the colours of a Sunrisers Hyderabad jersey.
16: Yes, and a night to remember for Jofra Archer. 3 wickets he's taken. And also taken that brilliant catch on the boundary. Ugly gained off stump ke bahar, left arm around the wicket. बहुत बढ़िया ये डिलीवरी थी, एक यॉर्कर आउटसाइड दी ऑफ स्टंप यॉर्कर लेंथ डिलीवरी, इसको हम बोलेंगे सुपर डिलीवरी.
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2: For all that is said about Saqib Hussain and Praful Hinge as discoveries by Varun Aaron into the Sunrisers Hyderabad, well, they are good bowlers, they have good variations, but against world class batters, mind you, they have been ordinary. So it's good to talk about them as, you know, good performances here and there, but they're not necessarily world class, and Sunrisers Hyderabad lack that. You can't rely on Pat Cummins to get you the wickets every single time. They don't have Harsh Dubey bowling. Certainly Shivang with just the one wicket wasn't essentially impactful. But you look at Rajasthan Royals on the other hand, the two Indian finds that stand out for me is this young lad, Sushant Mishra, and then a Brijesh Sharma. Although Brijesh in one of the matches was expensive, his comeback has been brilliant. He comes from a small town and his father, he was a labourer. Despite Brijesh getting that wonderful contract from Rajasthan Royals, to this date, his dad continues to work in Rajasthan, in one of the districts of Rajasthan, as just a regular day, but he's proud of the fact that his boy goes on to represent the Rajasthan Royals. It's a story of hunger and there's a story of grit and determination from all parts of the camp in Rajasthan Royals dugout, and that is reflecting on this hunger and the need to win for the men in pink this evening.
16: Absolutely, this one is a full toss outside the off stump. Isko kiya hai slash offside par, wahan par misfielding hui hai. और वह सूर्यवंशी गेंद को ढंग से नहीं रोक पाए, फिर भी टूवर्ड्स द डीप पॉइंट रीजन रविंद्र जडेजा डिड द क्लीनिंग अप। देखना होगा कि वो बाउंड्री कुशंस को टच हुए कि नहीं हुए, और ये भी देखना होगा क्योंकि ये फुल टॉस थी, क्या ये वेस्ट हाइट से ऊपर थी और क्या इसको नो बॉल दिया जाएगा या नहीं।
2: Well, look, the umpires haven't called anything and neither has there been a DRS review by the batters. Jadeja certainly putting in a brilliant stop there at the deep. He saved a certain boundary, so we'll give him a super saver for that.
25: Super saver.
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2: Shivang is on strike now with those three runs. Sunrisers Hyderabad 144 for 7 in 11.5. They only know how to play one form of cricket, and not being able to adapt has been one of their downsides for the last three seasons, in fact.
16: Yes, 11.5 overs, 144 for 7, 100 runs to win in 49 deliveries as Sushant comes into bowl, left arm over the wicket, off-stump ke liye bahar gain thi, isko guide kiya hai third man ki disha mein, Brijesh wahan maujood hai, ek run lene se nahi rok payenge, the batters will cross over for the one run.
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16: Well, इस एक रन के साथ अब स्कोर हो गया है हैदराबाद का 145 रन 7 विकेट के नुकसान पर 12 ओवरों के बाद। अब हिल टास्क यहां पर है, 99 मोर रन्स नीडेड टू विन इन 48 डिलीवरीज फॉर देम। सलील अरोरा थोड़ा सा 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
2: अगर आप batting scorecard देखें, you mentioned about the two batters that have gone past 30. If you look at it from a wider region, the first five batters of Sunrisers Hyderabad this evening put together, उनका score वैभव सूर्यवंशी से कम है. All their scores put together, and if you add Nitish Kumar Reddy, who is the sixth batter, then there and thereabouts, just a 10-11 run margin over what Vaibhav Suryavanshi has scored. And that has been the dismal story of Sunrisers Hyderabad with the bat.
16: Yes, it was needed for them to get on to a flyer in the first six overs. If 244 chase karna hai, to pehle 6 over bahut crucial ho jate hain. Power play mein aapko zyada se zyada run banane padte hain. अगली गेंद ऑफ स्टंप के बाहर, इसको खेला है टुवर्ड्स द स्वीपर कवर रीजन, बहुत अच्छा दिखने वाला ये शॉट था, इट वाज अ नाइस लुकिंग शॉट, वी कैन कॉल इट अ परफेक्ट ड्राइव।
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2: 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Sunrisers Hyderabad 148 for 7, they need 96 for 42. Now still at 96 for 42 required, this is mathematically and in a T20-esque way possible, you just don't have the batters for it.
16: Ji ha, jaisa kehte hain unki dukaan mein ab samaan nahi hai, samaan khatam ho gaya hai, koi inventory aur stock bacha nahi hai, ballebaaz sab chale gaye hain wapas back to the dugout. 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
2: 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So ek taraf Gujarat Titans ka ek nazar is match pe rahega ki the players who have performed like Jofra Archer, whether it's Yashraj with his spinning ability. And he's a decent bowler, mind you. When you're picking Yashraj over a Ravi Bishnoi as your main leg spinner, that tells you the management and the coaching staff see something special in him. And when you can deceive a batter like Heinrich Klassen in a crunch match, certainly he's got a special set of skills. Phir Brijesh Sharma ki baat aati hai. And then Nandre Berger. So in terms of these bowlers that the Gujarat batters would be seeing, Sai Sudarshan, Shubman Gill, two batters vying for that orange cap, will need to produce something extraordinary. Kyunki wahan par bhi kahani same hai, the top order needs to get going for the Gujarat Titans as 13 overs are done. Sunrisers Hyderabad at 148 for 7.
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16: 148 for 7 in 13 overs. वैभव सूर्यवंशी ने आज इस मैच की शुरुआत की थी जब राजस्थान रॉयल्स ने पहले बल्लेबाजी करी थी. जबरदस्त 97 रन बनाए 29 डिलीवरीज में. व्हाट एन इनिंग्स ही प्लेड. और उस इनिंग्स में 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
16: 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Has taken a wicket, 2.2 overs, 33 runs unhone diya. Agli gend bilkul on the stumps, back to the bowler Kelly. Bahut badhiya ye gend, good length par. Is ball ko hum keh sakte hain a super delivery.
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16: Shivang 5 run banaye hain, 8 gendon ka unhone samna kiya. 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
16: 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Ugly gain. The gain gai towards the long off region. Both the batters will cross over for the one run.
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2: On a track where over 240 runs have been scored by the team batting first, for Yashraj Punja to come in and keep it to under that, around that rather, 30 run mark for him to concede but still pick up the wicket, and towards the latter half of his bowling overs, just giving away 5 odd runs. That, I'd say, is still crucial in the context of this match. He's certainly showing discipline. He's been good for the captain, Riyan Parag, whenever he's come on and been asked to bowl. The bowling options for Rajasthan Royals certainly not limited, as Ravindra Jadeja has been asked to come in and bowl. 2 overs that he's bowled, he's picked up 1 wicket, and the 10 runs that he's conceded as the first delivery comes in, bowls it wide outside off stump with an offer, and the umpires will call this a wide. As Salil now 28 of 18, as next delivery once again with an offer, Salil tries to cut it, it takes the inside edge and misses the stumps by a whisker of a margin. He'll race away towards fine leg, the fielding will be done, but the batters, they'll steal a single.
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16: 88 to win for Sunrisers Hyderabad in 34 remaining deliveries, as Ravindra Jadeja gets ready to bowl the third delivery of his third over outside the leg stump. Way outside the leg stump or wide ka ishara, bahut badhiya wicket keeping. Dhruv Jurel ki dive kiya left side par. Not easy to gather these quick ones down the leg side on spinners. Aur is badhiya wicket keeping ko hum kahenge a super saver.
25: Super Saver.
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2: For that extra, Jadeja has been made to pay on the legs delivery. It was in the slot, and with a no-look shot, or rather a no-look, Salil has tonked Jadeja down the ground for a 6.
25: Boundary and Beyond.
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16: इस बार आउटसाइड द ऑफ स्टंप गेंद करी रविंद्र जडेजा ने और इसको उठाकर खेला है गेंद को. द बॉल इज इन द एयर, देयर इज अ फील्डर एट स्वीपर, नैंड्रे बर्गर इज देयर एंड ही इज टेकन अ वेरी वेरी इजी कैच. अनदर वन बाइट्स द डस्ट. 163 फॉर 8 नाउ SRH.
25: How's that?
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2: And the batters that crossed the 30 mark, they're continuing to give the balance. Chakke maarte hain, fir apne wickets de dete hain. So they're keeping it well balanced. They'll take the bowlers for runs and then give them a wicket. Quite generous from the Sunrisers Hyderabad players, I must admit. And this is a performance that the fans will absolutely be critical of, and rightly so. This is not worthy of an eliminator, I'd say, given that Sunrisers Hyderabad had such a good season. They didn't have Pat Cummins earlier in the season. It was Ishan Kishan given the captaincy. He did quite well. They had a couple of new faces. Praful Hinge, Harsh Dubey, Shivang coming into his own. Saqib Hussain. The stalwarts, of course, Heinrich Klassen, Ishan Kishan, Travis Head, Abhishek Sharma, all doing well for the team. But then they've slipped up in a match that matters most.
16: Yes, this is an eliminator. This is a match which is a must-win game. Aur agla match Gujarat Titans ke saath, Rajasthan Royals in all likelihood will play that game in the same venue. Slight advantage for RR because they have already won a game here. Aur waise bhi is venue pe abhi tak Rajasthan Royals ne koi bhi match nahi hara hai. This seems to be a very, very lucky kind of a venue for them. Ravindra Jadeja, 2.4 overs, 2 wickets for 19. This is a flighted delivery. Hawa mein kaafi is gain ko flight di thi. Aur pull kiya hai isko towards the square leg. Both the batters will cross over for the one run.
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2: A good team effort in the deep. to stop that. Pratish Sharma putting in the dive and stopping that. As this time, Jadeja floats this one in the air under the eyes of Shivang, who wanted to have a big swing at it. It was Ravi Bishnoi long on who had to cover good ground and just falls short by just a few centimeters. Shivang is safe. But for that fielding effort for Ravi Bishnoi, certainly a super saver.
25: Super Saver.
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2: And with the two overs, or rather the two wickets, coming off from Ravindra Jadeja in his spell, certainly proving to be efficient. 15 overs gone. Sunrisers Hyderabad at 165 for 8.
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2: Sunrisers Hyderabad now 166 for 8 in 15.1 overs. Ehsan Malinga 1 of 1 and Shivang 9.

0: shop online at tanish.ae.
1: Sunrisers Hyderabad now 166 for 8 in 15.1 overs. Ehsan Malinga 1 of 1 and Shivang 9 of 12. The target, well, 244 as Yash Raj back into bowl, and Riyan Parag, good thinking from him. He's got a slip in place, and the attacking mindset of the Rajasthan Royals persists as I welcome Neil Oja back in the commentary box. Well, he left with a purple ball of his predictions, and that turned out really well, and he's back for more.
2: Thank you so much, Pranav. Yeah, more than prediction, I think it was logical, because I don't know if cricket requires predictors. It requires people who can read the game.
1: And that's why Super Neil Oja, and listening to us, certainly you can always go to Super Neil's Instagram page and catch up with all your updates and previews and reviews with Super Neil ka super fast preview.
2: Thank you so much for that plug, Pranav. Yeah, if you actually, you know, check today's preview, there will be some surprisingly close names that were mentioned in that preview. And that is exactly how it's all come through.
1: You're being too modest, Neil. I'm going to go ahead and say it. You hit the nail on the head. The name of the bowlers in the three wickets that he picked, we're talking about Jofra Archer and his three important names that he dismissed and sent them back into the dugout. Ishan Kishan, Travis Head and Abhishek Sharma. Three heads of a dragon, all slain by one sharp sword of Jofra Archer. And this certainly getting them one foot inside the second qualifier.
2: Yeah, Yashraj Punja meanwhile comes in. Aerially played in the safe zone. But that delivery that really caused that little doubt in the minds of Shivang was a super delivery.
3: Super delivery.
0: Brought to you by Papa John's. Better ingredients, better pizza.
1: And then the likes of Prajesh Sharma. And what has been a great story of this find. His dad, who was talking about this, me and Vivek earlier, is a labourer. Comes from a background where money was hard to come by. Trying to get to the training ground was difficult. And despite all that effort, he made his way into tape ball cricket. And there's a little snippet that we got to see on one of the social media handles of the Rajasthan Royals, where Prajesh talks about how the pressure situations he faced in tape ball cricket actually shaped him to come and play high level cricket.
2: Tennis ball cricket, in fact, not tape ball, because in India, tennis ball cricket is more prevalent as compared to tape ball. Tape ball, you'll see a lot of Pakistani bowlers start their younger days in tape ball cricket. Vijay Sharma coming in from Jammu Kashmir did go to play tape ball because tennis ball cricket, because that's what he mentioned, that he would get paid to play. And in tennis ball, there is a lot of money. Surprisingly, I couldn't find myself to understand how does it work. There was in fact a tennis ball tournament that was hosted at the Sharjah Cricket Stadium called the 10PL. Virendra Sehwag was the brand ambassador, and I played that tournament, and believe me, I was horrendous. I was really, really poor. I'm an off-break bowler when it comes to bowling, and I just couldn't understand what to do with that tennis ball. And as far as batting is concerned, the timing was terrible. Meanwhile, Jofra Archer is back with the ball, and the ball that he bowls to Shivang very beautifully just glides it towards the third for a boundary.
3: Boundary and Beyond.
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2: Jofra Archer not very happy with that effort in the field, but that's just him being over-competitive. You know that the game is in the pocket, but you don't want to even concede a boundary. Meanwhile, Shivang says, I'll take two. This time, straight over covers, one bounce into the fence, four runs.
3: Boundary and Beyond.
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1: Shivang helping himself to two back-to-back boundaries, and he has a chance to bat out the rest of the couple of deliveries, and by all means the coaches should be telling him do that. 18 of 15 is what he's on. Jofra Archer conceded 50 runs short, as this time Shivang gets cramped for space but still manages to pull that shot. This one will go towards deep mid-wicket. No man in that area, but Jaddu will certainly run back and stop that from going to the fences. But a good shot there from Shivang will give that a perfect drive.
2: The perfect drive.
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3: Well, yeah. Try to get those runs. Trying to get those boundaries of Jofra Archer. Never too easy. Bowls at a mean 150. Meanwhile, this time towards the mid-wicket region, away from Ravindra Jadeja. 4 runs.
2: Boundary and beyond.
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1: It's probably just the tired legs of Jofra Archer now, while he's straying off his line a bit. But he's done the job. Read the wickets column and the names that he sent back into the pavilion, and that's what matters most in a match like this, in a competition like the eliminator that we have over here. No second chances, and only the bragging rights belongs to the victor. Sunrisers Hyderabad, once they're out of this tournament, well, it's back to the drawing board for the coaching staff. The Rajasthan Royals will go into qualifier too, Gujarat Titans, and albeit like we talk about it, it's not over till the fat lady sings. Yes, that's a very football way of thinking it. As Jofra Archer comes into bowl once again, short line delivery keeps it wide away from the batter. For Jofra Archer, persisting with this line, finally a dot ball, and that's a super delivery.
2: Super delivery.
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1: Now, Gujarat Titans will have a laser focused vision onto their screens as this match continues. They'll be looking at some of the bowlers and obviously the runs that Rajasthan have been able to score. You talk about the difference in surfaces, and you picked up on this, Neeloja, that Rajasthan seem to have a slight edge on the surface compared to Gujarat Titans when they come here.
3: Well, yeah, Gujarat Titans, if you see, they've won most of their home games at Ahmedabad. A slowish surface where the ball grips, turns, pulls up a bit. The surface, the ball comes nicely onto the bat, and there is some sense of chaos when it comes to batting on this track. Gujarat don't like chaos, barring Josh Butler. Everyone else, Sai Sudarshan, Shubman Gill, literally everyone who comes into bat, they want to just time it well, play it in the gaps. If it's a rank bad ball, yes, go for that six, but otherwise they play sensible cricket. But on the surface, you need a little bit of chaos. You need a little bit of flamboyance, like Vaibhav Suryavanshi did, like what Ishan Kishan did. And while Gujarat Titans would be watching this game, they would also be hoping that they win the toss and they get to bat first on the surface. Mind you, Gujarat Titans won the toss against RCB, invited RCB to bat at Dharamshala, and were on the wrong side of history. Rajasthan Royals lost the toss, were invited to bat by Sunrise Hyderabad, and definitely look like that they have the game in the pocket. So whichever team wins the toss would want to bat first to ensure that they get a chance to bat first, get runs on board, create pressure on the team that comes out to bat second. But that's a gamble that you take, because what if in the second innings there is dew? What if while you're bowling, there is so much dew that the bat starts coming onto the bat even nicer? Today, there's no dew whatsoever. It's nice and breezy. So, no problem whatsoever. But what if? Now, either you wonder the what ifs, or you go out and back your skills and bat first and get those runs. Meanwhile, Ehsan Malinga goes big. He's played it up in the air. Nandre Berger will get a wicket. And the man to take that catch is the man today with the golden arm. Jofra Archer, he can do no wrong. Malinga's gone.
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1: 187 for 9. Now are the Sunrisers Hyderabad, and Nandri Berger gets his second wicket of the night, giving away 22 runs. And this one, quite frankly, as Ihsan Malinga trying to pull that, and Jofra Archer just slightly had to move a few inches from it off. Easy catch for him, and you, like you said, he's the man with the golden arm, and with all the running in and that huge strides of his, he's got the big golden chains popping out as well. I love that little flamboyance that Jofra Archer has about him, and this team certainly needs all of it. As we look at the scorecard once again, after 17.3 overs, Sunrisers Hyderabad are 187 for 9.
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3: Hussain on strike and plays it over mid-off and gets a boundary.
2: Boundary and beyond.
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3: There was a video that surfaced some time back, and that was of some of the domestic leagues, one of those domestic leagues from Bihar, where Saqib Hussain was playing. And that video was not of his bowling but of batting, where he was just smacking the ball and getting those boundaries and sixes at will. The video read that, you know the bowler that Saqib is, watch him bat. And probably today is that chance. He tries to smack the next one towards point. Jadeja does a fantastic job of fielding, but that shot coming in from Saqib, I want to say, is a perfect drive.
2: The perfect drive.
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1: Yeah, good looking slash coming in from Saqib. All that for a dot ball. Shivang backing himself now that he's crossed the 20 mark to have a good few hits, or at least attempt at it. The Sunrisers Hyderabad now, well, their hopes are fading. It's dying as quick as it can. 191 for 9 in 18 overs. Now, if they were batting first, Neil, and if they were to get to that 190-200 margin, yes, they would still have to bowl to Suryavanshi and Jaiswal, but the scoreboard pressure that will be on the team coming into chase might just have a little bit of an effect. As Brijesh has been asked to come in and bowl his third over, and he starts this, bowling it short, as Shivang goes for the pull this time, just inches short of Donovan Ferreira at long gone. He did put in a good dive forward. It was a good effort that. But Shivang, after having pulled that delivery, has certainly gone down on his back. And it looks like he might have just pulled his knees or his hamstring. Or is it just the cramps that he's struggling with here? Dhruv Jurel has quickly run in to help him.
3: Yeah, looks like a cramp. The way Dhruv Jurel is helping just goes on to tell you that how beautiful this game of cricket is, sport at large, is. Now he's an opponent down on the ground, and before the physio comes in, what is the kind of first aid that you can offer? And this is like some basic training that almost all sports people go through. If it's a cramp, how do you stretch it out? How do you relieve instantly? The physio is doing the same kind of stretch to Shivan. He's down on the ground. When you're batting in such conditions, it's not just the sweat that drains. I mean, the sweat doesn't drain the water out of your system. It drains electrolytes. I'm sure you would have realized that when you sweat, the sweat tastes salty. That salt is primarily the electrolyte that you lose out of your body. Sodium, potassium. And that is what you need to replenish, because the more electrolytes that are out of your system, the muscles start cramping. So just water won't do. Even here when you're out in the sun, summers are around here in the UAE, you're out and about in the sun, remember, you need to add some electrolyte into your system. And please, for God's sake, do not drink those sugary electrolytes that are available in the market. WHO, World Health Organization, does prescribe ORSs, that's oral rehydrating solutions, which do not have such high sugar levels, the right amount of potassiums and the sodiums, and that is something that you must consume. And if you have to consume one of those brands that are available in the supermarkets, dilute them. Pick one bottle and take one bottle of water, half bottle of water, half bottle of that electrolyte. That'll stop the sugar spike in your system. And the electrolytes you can always consume through the period of the day.
1: Thank you for that information, Neil Oja. And talking of that sugar spike, I do hope your little own study of your body sugar spikes, that little curiosity that you always have in learning things and then transferring that knowledge to the people around you as well, hope you keep that going. As the break in this play continues, the physios are still out in the center with Shivang. Seems to be in a lot of pain for sure. Slightly on a funnier note, I was certainly curious about what the pickle juice is all about, given to the players when they need any sort of replenishment or a hydration. There's different bottles in this modern era of sport that goes to whatever athlete, whatever sport you're in. Certainly in tennis, for example, each athlete in their kit bag, when they come out to the court, they carry four or five different bottles. Water, then you have an alkaline sort of a liquid, then they have a pickle juice, then they have a jelly for hydration, a fruit jelly of sorts, and then they have their electrolytes as well.
3: Water, obviously, yes, the best form of hydration, but that is only if you're not out in the field sweating it out. But apart from that, the pickle juice primarily has a lot of salt in it, and that salt definitely helps you replenish the electrolytes that you've lost. I mean, pickle juice, because it's a homemade remedy of sorts, so you know, you want to think of your grannies, but it's not the same Indian pickle. Indian pickle does not have water, it has oil in it.
1: It's not achar.
3: Yeah, it's not achar. It's basically cucumber that have been put in bottle with a lot of salt. That amount of excess salt in that water avoids that cucumber from going stale. Also remember that hypersalination keeps bacteria from breeding in that, so no microbes can survive in hypersalinated water. That's why when you go to the sea, sea water does not have a lot of microbes in it. That's because it's hypersalinated. So that is what it is. So that's the other thing that you spoke about. Generally, the third thing would be an ORS, an oral rehydrating solution, a drink which generally has the right amount of electrolytes. There are various brands that come up with it, and because these are elite athletes, their sugar levels have to be maintained at the right amount, not peaking. And because peaking is not an issue, the issue is the crash that comes after it. So that is something that they would be wondering. The jelly that you mentioned, that jelly is a caffeinated jelly. It is it's not an electrolyte jelly. It's basically a jelly which has high caffeine that keeps their energy levels high, alertness high. So you'll see a lot of sports people do that. Endurance sports people do that a lot. They carry these small sachets which have high amount of caffeine in that gel, in gel format. So you just quickly take a swish of that jelly, put it down in your system, and your system is then, as one would say, hyper-caffeinated, and then you have that alertness, that focus. A lot of marathoners do that because you tend to lose focus many a times. So that is another thing that you have in your setup.
1: I must admit, Neil Oja, and this is slightly straying away from our cricket focus of the Sunrisers Hyderabad, but there was an instance in the 2024 Dubai Tennis Championship wherein we sat down for a conversation with a male tennis star, and right towards the end of his career, in fact, Sir Andy Murray, that he just had a couple of his bottles and his jellies out when he was just in the dressing room. And as we wrapped up that little conversation with him, my curiosity got me asking about that jelly, and he just tossed one and said, "Try it out." And after having a bite or two of it, certainly didn't want a third bite. The taste
3: wasn't
1: for me.
3: Yeah, it doesn't taste great. Yeah.
1: And then it certainly didn't bring any bit of extra focus or athletical abilities for me. So just see it as a sporting delicacy now with no taste.
3: Yeah, I mean, they've tried to make it tasty, but no, it doesn't really, you know, have great taste. I've myself tried a few brands. Doesn't really help. I remember one of my coaches very early in my playing days met my mom one day, and my mom was troubled by the fact that I would not eat veggies. I'm being a vegetarian, I would not eat many vegetables. I would just eat cabbage, cauliflower, tomatoes and potatoes. That's it. And so she knew that the only person that I would listen to or pay heed to would be my coach. So one day when she came to pick me up for my training session, I was probably 10, 11, and she complained to my coach and said that he does not eat vegetables, coach, you need to tell him. So the coach said that, listen, why don't you eat vegetables? And I said, because I don't like the taste. Simple. I mean, you're as honest as possible. And he said that, listen, I'll tell you one thing, do you want to become a professional athlete? I said yes. I said, then you need to just burn your taste buds off. Do not have that mentality or the mindset of tasting things and eating things which are tasty, because if you do so, you'll waste time in looking for things which are tasty instead of using that time in training. So you should be okay to eat anything that is served to you. Pick up, eat, because food for you is nutrition and it has to have the right nutrition. Apart from that, taste should not matter to you. And I remember this till date, that kind of impact that has created on me. It doesn't matter, you feed me khichdis twice a day, thrice a day for 5 months and I'll have it just as is. I wouldn't bother myself that, I need a burger or I want to have a pizza. It just doesn't occur to me. Doesn't matter.
1: That is immense self-control. And speaking of self-control, Sushant Mishra this time coming in to bowl the last over. Slightly straying offline. And this one has gone wide off the tram line. And the umpires will stretch their arms and call it a wide. Sunrisers Hyderabad with an extra. Get 196 for 9 now. 19 overs gone.
3: 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Very good comeback now. We're talking about control. Self-control. Sushant Singh learning it really quick. Brings that ball into the right-hander. No connection whatsoever from Shivang. Couldn't really understand what was happening. 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
3: Five more deliveries to go to officially announce that Rajasthan Royals will be meeting the RC, meeting Gujarat Titans in the second qualifier. As Shivang tries to slash this straight to the short third, and there is Boss Baby Vaibhav Suryavanshi. He takes his catch, and this is just his second catch in the entirety of the IPL. He does well with that. Shivang is out.
2: How's that?
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1: How fitting is it that the universe, Boss Baby, is the man to take the catch that confirms the berth for the Rajasthan Royals in qualifier number 2. He did the job with the bat and with this final piece of action. Yes, the wicket will be credited to Sushant Mishra. And a good ball, a good idea keeping it away from the batter as well as it took the outside edge. But all in all, a fitting end to this game with Vaibhav Suryavanshi taking this catch in quite comfortably as he's hugged by all his teammates. Big smiles for this youngster.
3: Well, no doubts about it. What a splendid day he's had. 97 runs of 29 deliveries. Was inches away, or should we say millimeters away, from what could have been a record in the IPL. 13 years in the making and still not broken. But I can tell you one thing. Today, before the game started, everyone would have believed that Sunrisers Hyderabad is a better team. They have a good top order. The middle order is solid. Their bowling is like none other. But somewhere I feel, and call me an emotional person, call me someone who looks beyond the game. But वो हिंदी में कहते हैं ना कि सिर्फ वैभव सूर्यवंशी की माँ नहीं, हिंदुस्तान की सारी माओं की बद्दुआ लगी होगी सनराइजर्स हैदराबाद को आज, जब उन्होंने वैभव को 97 पे आउट किया. एंड लुक एट द वे दे हैव लिटरली प्लंडर्ड इन देयर ओन गेम, एन अपॉर्चुनिटी टू स्कोर हाई ऑन अ हाई स्कोरिंग सरफेस, एंड दे वर जस्ट कंप्लीटली स्लैम टू वन वे. एवरी सिंगल पर्सन, आई रिमेंबर दिस एज अ किड, I was told this by my parents. My mum would say this very often, that when Sachin would go out and play, every single lady who had a child in the house saw Sachin as their own kid. A 15-year-old going out and playing at the international level, playing against the biggest giants of world cricket, bowling at, you know, at a random pace on surfaces which were meant to bounce. And Sachin would take it on the chin every single time. Every mother thought that, oh, this is my child. And I believe that history has repeated after 95-96, when Sachin made that kind of a debut and created that kind of an emotional journey into the hearts of every single home in India. I think Vaibhav Suryavanshi, not just today but throughout this series, has done that. And I believe that if, I'm not talking about skills, if his head stays strong, if his feet are grounded, he's definitely destined for a lot more. All right, so this is what it is. Sunrisers Hyderabad losing by 47 runs. And Rajasthan Royals will go on to meet Gujarat Titans in the second qualifier. And that is where we will bring in that live coverage on Friday. Till that time, from the entirety of this team, Pranav Prasanna, Vivek Shukla, Sunil on the decks, I'm Neil Oja, saying good night and God bless.
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0: Big Chill, where every song feels like a deep breath after a long day. 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

0: Okay, now I would like to introduce you to my very good friend, an amazing guy, and a super cool singer, Siddharth Mahadevan, on stage, please.
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The Beat of Bollywood.

आप सुन रहे हैं बिग 106.2 द बीट ऑफ बॉलीवुड। बिग 106.2 द बीट ऑफ बॉलीवुड।

0: Hey you guys, I hope you liked that video. Please do follow Purnash. His information is in below. Super talented, he's in there. Thank you guys so much for the journey so far. If you like this video, please hit the thumbs up button. If you want to get alerted of more videos that are going to be released very, very soon, hit the subscribe button. Let's stay in touch. Please comment below if there's anything that you guys want to hear in general. I got a bunch of new stuff coming your way, not only covers and mashups, but I'm looking forward to doing the originals too. This is going to be amazing. This year is going to be amazing. I can't wait to share it with you guys. Hit the thumbs up, hit the subscribe, follow Purnash. Hatch your boy up. Unity through music, baby. Mwah. Love you. Bye.
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Big 106.2, the beat of Bollywood.

आप सुन रहे हैं बिग 106.2 द बीट ऑफ बॉलीवुड। बिग 106.2 द बीट ऑफ बॉलीवुड।